0: Right. Yeah, that was Ray Parker Jr. and Radio with For Those Who Like to Groove, instrumental, of course. Before that, we heard Aretha Franklin's Who's Zooming Who, the 12-inch mix. It takes a long, long time. And then Ripple before that, I don't know what it is, but it sure is funky. That was what the track I was meant to start with, but pressed the wrong one, didn't I? Got to Love Somebody, Sister Sledge. Lyrics obviously written by a man. It's good if you just hear the chorus rather than some of the other crap or lyrics written by Bernard Edwards and Nile Rodgers. Anyway, what are we going to do now? Oh, we're already running a little bit late, but got some goodies. Got some 7 inches I just got arrived from Juno, so I'm going to give them a listen. And
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10: 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Is the West Coast gnarly? 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
0: Yeah, let's try a Blackbeard remix of Golden, and it's a 7-inch edit by Danny Crewitt.

0: Right. That was a Jim Sharp re-edit of Crystal Waters' big hit, that instrumental version. I don't know if you attribute it. He called it Gypsy Rhythm. I'm not sure if I meant to put Crystal Waters sing that's an instrumental, but I did. And we also heard another Jim Sharp one. I think it's called... it's on the other side of that record. What is it called? Might Crush, I think it's called Might Crush, yeah. And then we also heard two Danny Crivet re-edits. One was obviously Golden by Jill Scott, and then Yumi Says. I didn't recognise a vocalist on that, but someone might know what that track before last that has been called Yumi Says. I'll have to look up the notes on Juno for that. Anyway, I'm DJing just on Saturday from 4 to 8 at Riverhead Hallertau. The weather is so looking like summer at the moment. It's very exciting. I've managed to go out in relatively warm clothes and look stupid the last 2 days, but you know, you just never know. There might be a cold wind. So what are we going to do now? Oh, got some African. I try and avoid African disco, but I had to buy this 7-inch.
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0: Yes, I try and avoid owning every genre of dance music in the world. I've got quite a bit of Latin, try and avoid South America and South Africa, but have trouble avoiding the Caribbean stuff. But anyway, I saw the 7-inch of, I'm going to have to call them Haraniana and the Cannibals, but I'm probably totally effing that up. But anyway, let's go with a couple of tracks, bit of energy, try and squeeze a disco classic in between, see what happens.

Right, that's Tavares with a disco classic, and let's just finish off with that the other side of that South African disco track I was playing. It says and the Peddlers, Haryana, is it, or something? And the Peddlers, not the British Peddlers, pure South Africa. See y'all.

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Yo, kia ora whanau, it's Ngaru. I'm here. It's my turn for the Friday 2 to 4 Secret Level Radio. It's a gorgeous sunny day in Tāmaki, so we got some sunny crystal for you. I'm here till 4 p.m. Keep it locked.

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0: Sometimes I just don't feel alright, but something keeps me up at night. The little time I sleep, I dream, but something happens in between. I can't seem to figure out what could it mean, this in between. I see a face and then I can't fall back asleep. In a dream within a dream, somewhere in my REM, I walk the path I have to laugh, cause something calls me forward. Is this the truth? I am the proof. 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

0: Big Girls Don't Cry, the poignant debut feature by local favourite Paloma Schneiderman, is out in cinemas now. Having premiered at Sundance this year, the film follows 14-year-old protagonist Sid Bookman over summer in 2006, as she discovers desire, identity, and the internet. Rating R16, sexual material, sexual violence, drug use, and offensive language.
1: I'm not like a geek or anything.
2: I know. You're a cool girl, obviously.
0: Big Girls Don't Cry, in cinemas now.
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7: 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I'm doing playlists now, so lots of free game for you guys. Peace. 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
7: Hey, shout out to Glenn with the text and the Robert Hood request. 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So yeah, here's some Robert Hood for you.

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6: Skyline skateboarding, I think, is the way a person skates, because two people could be doing the same trick. One person could be doing it totally fast and make it really look really easy.

Yo, if you're tuned in right now, this is Ngaru, Friday 2 to 4, Secret Little Radio. This is a new one from Jerry Watts down in Te Whanganui Atata on Strange Behavior. Latchkeys. Yeah, it just came out like a couple weeks ago, I think. It's so cool. Craziest atmosphere. Yeah, I'm here till 4 p.m. Hope everyone's having a lovely Friday. Have a great weekend.

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Kia ora whānau. Shout out if you've been tuned in. What a lovely show. We're on the come down now. And then it's Drive with Nick. Who was it? Oh, yo, Patrick for the text in. I think if you're on the... asking for the ID for the more housey one, that was Frank Rogers' Can't Wait, the Frank's Atlantic version. Otherwise, if it was like the freestyle one with the girl singing, that was Siobhan, So Tell Me vocal mix. Either way, playlist will be up with the B-cast within the next few days. Everyone have a beautiful weekend and a beautiful October. See you next month.

0: Good afternoon, ladies and gentlemen. 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The card should be read carefully before takeoff.
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0: We're getting right into it. No Mai Haere Mai Ki, Rā Mere Friday Drive, it's me, Nick. It's a pleasure to be here with you. This tune underneath us, Vamos Para Rio, your little tune, Rory Jones, 95 BFM's very own Rory Jones showed me today. It's a pleasure to be here with you on this beautiful sunny Tamaki Makaurau day. Summer is really, truly here. And we're getting amongst it. How good is this? Some radio on a sunny day. Let's run you through what's happening on this Friday drive. Because it's all going on. At 5:30 PM we have 95 BFM Friday Live with none other than Silver Scrolls finalist Phased on a Pony, thanks to NZ On Air Music. But I want to know about you guys. What's been going on in your week? How have you been? How's your Friday been? Are you excited for the weekend? Has the sun been treating you nicely? If you want to get in touch, 5395, let me know you're listening. Let me know who's listening. Because I want to know you're out there. Tell me about your week, team. Who's been trying you? Who's been putting you through it? I'm here for you always. As always, a massive shout out to Nadu for holding it down on Secret Level Radio. Nadu, one of my favorite DJs around this place. So what a treat to come in after Nadu has just absolutely thrown down and provided the perfect platform for us to lift off on Drive. 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We're going to head into a little indie rock moment here. And then I think after the first ad break, we're going to go a little easy breezy. 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
1: 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Greetings. 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We come for get them problems.

This one underneath us here is none other than Jack Brumrich. This one here is Hound. If you're into a bit of rock, do I have the best spot moment for you? This is 95BFM Drive Island, announced last week. It's with Sulfate and Memory Foam. It'll be loud, it'll be fun, it'll be all of the above. It's on Friday the 30th of October from 4 p.m. to 7 p.m. at the Best Spot Morningside, of course. Thanks to Twofold Brewery. It's free entry, so I'll see you there. I'll be there. We're all heading back to the Best Spot Morningside for a special Halloween 95BFM Drive Island with two of the loudest bands in town, Sulfate and Memory Foam. 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And just for the occasion, the good legends at Twofold Brewery have made a special 95BFM beer, the Lucky Little Bastard. It'll be available on tap. It'll be a whole lot of fun. And all proceeds from the first keg will go towards 95BFM. Please dress up for Halloween. It'll be fun. Get into it. If you want to get in touch, 5395, what's your week looked like? Some IRE tunes coming up after this to ease you into the weekend. You're on BFM.

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It's me, Nick, here with you through to 7 p.m. This one underneath us is The Dream by Trini Roots. 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

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That was The Dream. You're on BFM. Hey, it's New Music Friday, and talking about new music, we got a new Louis Baker record. Here at BFM, we love Louis Baker. I mean, what a voice, what a gem. And he just released his new album, Trouble, today, that you can all get amongst and buy for yourself. And this next track is off that. This is Mighty Tree. It was released as a single, and I mean, Louis Baker never misses. So let's listen to this. 5395, if you want to get in touch, cool, chill, Aotearoa Mihara vibes for you. Till we hit five. Keep it locked.

Some Louis Baker for you. This one's Mighty Tree off the brand new record Trouble, out today. You can go and buy it on Bandcamp or listen to it wherever you listen to music. You can get the vinyl as well. We're going to head into a little ad break here, but when we get back, some Dub Asylum for you and then some Team Dynamite. Could be nice and breezy for you on your Friday afternoon. If you're listening, get in touch, 5395, where you listen from. It's all going on in the BFM Lounge.

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This one underneath us is Dragon Fruit, Team Dynamite, featuring, of course, Louis Baker. Big outs to Big G listening in. Hope the nurses at Wellington Hospital are loving this one. I'm gonna turn it up for you, Big G.

You already know what this one is. This is Sounds of Shefu. This is Fade Away. I mean, I think it's the first Shefu track I ever listened to when I was maybe like 9 years old. Talking about Shefu, Shefu is on tour right now, Shefu and the Crates. They're hitting the Civic on the 16th of October 2026, that is next week. I'm not sure if it's sold out or not. If it's sold out, who can hook a brother up with some tickets? Because I want to go see Shefu. The Don, the legend himself, Fade Away. I'm going to play the rest of this out for you. If you want to get in touch, 5395, where are you working from today? How's your week been?

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It's me, Nick. Pleasure to be with you as always. This one underneath us is Tom Manzarek's refix of a Dwelle classic, Freezer Bird. Gotta keep these Aria vibes going for a second. Keep it locked because 5:30 we've got a very, very exciting Friday Live for you. Phases on a Pony, can you believe it? Here in the 95 BFM studios, it's gonna be exciting. If you wanna get in touch, 5395, send through some love, send through some hate, whatever fits, I'm here for you.

0: sevens up, see no stilo, no equal but the sun, and that's funky.
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1: 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East coast to west, we stays fresh, I say.
0: Quickly. Smoke, rise from the burrow with a black cool blow.
2: It's

0: So sounds of Diggable Planets, we're jetting. Indeed we are. We're going to head into some news very, very shortly. We've got Toby locked and loaded, ready to keep you all informed. How cool is that? You're on BFM, keep it locked. All the best for you.
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2: Ahi ahi Māori, good afternoon. Ko Toby toku ingoa ko te rima karaka. It's 5 o'clock. Labour leader Chris Hipkins met with students at the AUT School of Nursing today to discuss policies surrounding health. When asked if he would bring back fees-free, he said no, opting instead for a student debt write-off. Hipkins also stated today that those considering voting for the Opportunity Party would be giving their vote away, claiming voters would be handing away the decision as to who the next government is, and ending by saying that voters should vote for change. Property managers are also worried about a Labour government removing their ability to give out no-cause eviction notices. This affords them the ability to deal with hostile tenants, but may give tenants a lack of protection against unfair evictions. And National has promised to introduce random drug testing for those on the JobSeeker benefit, with Minister for Social Development Louise Upston expecting 10,000 tests in the first year. Prime Minister Christopher Luxon says National would expect those on the JobSeeker benefit subjected to random drug tests to be compassionately treated. Luxon says the benefit is not a place to hang out for 10 years and that beneficiaries need to get ready for work. United States Defense Secretary Pete Hegseth has announced that the first US military execution in 60 years will be performed publicly by a firing squad at Fort Hood, Texas, on December the 3rd this year. The man on death row is Nidal Hassan, a former army psychiatrist who killed 13 people and wounded dozens more when he opened fire in a medical center in 2009. Hegseth has described Hassan as a radical Islamist, saying, "We'll make sure that people are able to watch it, that it's public, because people need to understand there's serious consequences for these types of things." The Pentagon released a statement adding that the execution will be live streamed on the internet and will be possible to watch around the world. And finally, officials from the European Union and China are meeting in Beijing to discuss the EU's trade deficit with the country. Currently, the European Union's imports from China are worth the equivalent of over 2 billion New Zealand dollars less than its exports. European Trade Commissioner Maro Sefcovic is set to meet with China's Commerce Minister Wang Wentao, where the two will discuss the deficit along with Chinese restrictions on imports of rare earth metals. Also potentially up for discussion is the sale of hybrid and electric vehicles, with EU manufacturers increasingly facing pressure from cheaper Chinese vehicle exports. While officials from the EU and China have been in talks since July, no result has yet been reached. Ara te kawe pūrongo, and that's the news.
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2: Āne ngā tohu huairere mō tēnei rā, your weather report for today. Mainly fine with some passing cloud and easterly winds. Sunset will be at 7:30, and there will be an overnight low of 12 degrees tonight. Āne ngā tohu huairere mō te rā whakāti, your weather forecast for this weekend. Rahadoi Saturday, partly cloudy, with a chance of a light shower in the morning and early afternoon. Northeasterly winds developing in the morning. And Rā Tapu Sunday, partly cloudy and cool with some rain and showers, possibly heavy, with fresh west-southwesterly winds. Rā Te Tohu Huairere, and that's your weather. Ko Toby Toku Ingoa, the time is now 6 minutes past five.
3: 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Thanks to climate change.
0: Cheer out, Toby, I jumped the gun on you there.
2: No, that's all right, I jumped the gun.
0: We'll see you at, 6 p.m. anyway.
2: Yeah, see you then.
0: It's a pleasure, friend. See you soon.
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0: It is indeed time for the Surf Report. We've got Pete Surf on the line. Ali Surf was there and waiting for you too. How you doing, Pete?
4: Yeah, good, mate. Yourself?
0: Oh, excellent. Now that I'm talking to you, friend. How you been? How's your week been? What's you been up to?
4: Likewise. Yeah, good, good. I was overseas this week.
0: Where were you?
4: In Australia. Jeez, it's
0: in Australia?
4: Well, yeah. So, in town again. Glorious weather, far out.
0: How good. I could feel your presence when you came back. The sun turned on. I was like, Pete must be back in Tamaki Makaurau.
4: Oh, mate. So, yeah, good to be home, mate. It's, yeah, phenomenal. And
0: tell me, is the surf going? Are we ripping?
4: Yeah, we've got offshore winds. Today's been pretty good. Still a lot of size, so the low tide is it's not quite handling it well, but high tide is the better option. That was today, and same story tomorrow. It does ease back a little bit, so still solid, but more manageable tomorrow. 3 to 4 foot. Probably 3 to 4 foot plus on some of these sets still coming through, so it's some solid swell. And the winds, yeah, moderate northeast, so clean offshore winds. High tides in the morning, 10 o'clock, so you can time it around that. That's pretty handy, actually. And then the afternoon, the winds looks to go light. There's a couple of weather patterns, so looks to go light and also northerly cross shore, but still on the lighter side. So if you could do the morning, that's the go. The afternoon, have a look. Also, your tide drops out there, and it probably won't be nearly as good. So 7 out of 10, Saturday morning, tomorrow morning out west. Sunday, the wind does turn onshore, so not as good out west. East is small, 1 foot, maybe 1 foot plus. You really have an onshore, cross-shore to onshore. But Sunday afternoon, you should have an offshore wind change out east and a small longboard wave. Don't get too excited. I think just definitely lock in tomorrow out west, and hopefully your fitness isn't half bad because you might need it.
0: Hell yeah, Pete. You are a legend. We appreciate you so much.
4: All good, mate. Good to catch up.
0: Good to catch up. Have an awesome weekend. Glad to have you back
4: here. Yeah, too, man. Oh, mate. Good to be chatting with you for sure. And, yeah, mate, get your head in the water. Breathe in the fresh air and soak up the rays.
0: Froths up, brother. Froths up.
4: Yeah, boy. See you, mate.
0: See ya.
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0: I mean, talking to Pete Surf just makes my whole week. That's the Surf Report for you. We will have Toby back with us for the 6 p.m. news, our legend. In the meantime, some tunes for you before we head into Friday Live, which is going to be awesome and very exciting. But in the meantime, some Naru. This is Naru you just heard on the 2 to 4. Naru's new track, Affirmations. If you want to get in touch, 5395, send through some love for Naru, because I love this tune. You're on BFM.

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0: Indeed, it is time for Friday Live, and we've got a very extra special Friday Live. It's Phase on a Pony. Phase on a Pony is the recording project of Tamaki Makaurau-based songwriter Peter McCaw, and he's here in the studio with us today. Kia ora.
3: Kia ora, no.
0: It's a pleasure to have you here.
3: Thanks for having us.
0: How awesome. I feel like this is a long time coming, so it's like...
3: Yeah.
0: I mean,
3: it's great to see the new space.
0: I know, welcome. Yeah, amazing. Your tunes have been going like crazy on the SRN, on BFM. How does it feel to have Swan out in the world? It's been a minute now.
3: Yeah, it's cool. It feels like it's had sort of a bit more of an afterlife than previous releases, you know, because you work on it for a few years and then sometimes it can feel like they kind of, like, all just disperses quite quickly. So it's been cool that it's getting played, and thank you guys for playing it.
0: Thank you for making it. Did you know when you were making this record, you're like, this is the one that's going to be the one that everyone's messing with, everyone's loving? Or were you just like, I'm just making music and we'll see what happens?
3: Yeah, the latter.
0: Yep.
3: I wasn't sure if I'd make another album or if I could or whatever, which is probably how most people feel. No idea. I liked some of the songs quite a lot.
0: We like them too. For those out there, I mean, you have the most important job in the world. If I'm being honest, it is the
3: parenting.
0: In my parenting, yes. And you're a teacher as well.
3: Yeah.
0: That's awesome. Do the kids at school know who they're dealing with at school?
3: A version of who they're dealing with. They've become privy to it lately. I was away the other day, and one of the relievers, who's another teacher at school, played all my classes the wrong party video.
0: That's awesome. That is so awesome.
3: So they all come in. They all came in asking if I knew this, like, underground band Face on a Pony.
0: Do you ever just go, someone's like being like naughty at school, do you ever just go, just like, watch who you're listening to? This is like Aotearoa charts territory.
3: I think mostly I'm old and irrelevant, and some kids think it's kind of cool, but
0: that's crazy to me.
3: It doesn't give you heaps of clout, to be honest,
0: but it's just cool as hell. And speaking about cool things that have been happening, you're an APRA Silver Scrolls finalist.
3: Yeah, that's pretty crazy.
0: I think that's a particularly special award to be a finalist for, the Songwriters Award. I think it's particularly pertinent to the record and what you put out. The song that you put forward for it, how did you choose the track that would be the one that you put forward for the APRA Silver Scrolls, or was it just a matter of being out there?
3: It's probably my favourite one. And the one that kind of stuck out is something, it's when we made it, it felt like quite a new sound and kind of a new... version of me expressing something. Do you know what I mean? That I hadn't... other songs on the album could have been on the last album, maybe.
0: Yep.
3: And that one I felt like definitely couldn't have. And I don't know, it's got kind of a pop element to it and stuff. And I guess because it was different and I liked it. And it was the last one I wrote, so it felt really fresh too.
0: Wow. I want to get into the recording process and the writing process. For all the tracks on this album, how were you writing? Was it in a collective, or were you writing by yourself with a guitar and then bringing it to the band, or how did it work for you?
3: It was a bit of a mix. Some of them were like full demos and we played them pretty true when we recorded them. And then some of them were like acoustic. I had the acoustic song, and Raz and Hamish here would come around to my house and we would work on them for a few months leading up to recording. And then like Wrong Party was, I wrote it like a few days before we were recording, I guess like panicking, there weren't enough good songs or something. And then got in the studio, and then I had a vibe I wanted to get to, but I didn't know how to do it. And so D Stevens is the person that can make that happen. And
0: just the best. I feel like everything that has come through Friday Live at the moment is touched by D Stevens in some way, right? Like,
3: Yeah. Don't tell him that. he pulled out the Moog, the synth bass, and got on that, and Hamish got on the kit, and then D ended up playing a bunch of synths on and stuff later. So what was I talking about?
0: all the good things. But I'm glad you touched on the band that's here today, because we've got a little all-star lineup going on right now, and they're all looking very shy because we're talking about them. So who's in the band right now? Tell us about what the live setup's like.
3: Hamish on the kit. Hamish is in every band, every good band in Tamaki at the moment. A legend.
0: A legend. Friend. I can confirm.
3: Yeah.
0: Know it to be true.
3: On and off the kit.
0: Ooh.
3: If you need anything fixed, repaired.
0: Hamish is the one.
3: Hamish is your guy. He can wire up your house. He can fix your dodgy pedal.
0: For the visual, Hamish is wearing a Bunnings Warehouse hat, so I believe this to be true.
3: They only give that to the top customers.
0: Exactly. The real ones.
3: Yeah. We got Raz, who... What to say about Raz? I mean, we've been playing music.
0: Three words that describe Raz go.
3: Wow.
0: Wow is a good one. I like that. Raz, how do you feel about wow? Shout out.
4: Yeah, great.
0: Yeah, great.
3: I would say quiet.
0: Quiet, yeah. I can tell it's on.
3: Rock solid.
0: Can tell that too.
3: Baker.
0: Ooh.
3: Raz baker. Is a crazy good baker.
0: All the best. Bring the ingredients together. I see you, Raz.
3: Precise, maybe that was a bit of a word.
0: Awesome. And you got one more with you right now.
3: Kane's returned to the band, filling in for Sean, who lives in Christchurch, so it's hard to come up for everything. What to say about
0: three? Nah, I'm not gonna do. I'm not gonna do three words.
3: You guys know.
0: We're very well acquainted, and I want the BFM listeners to be well acquainted. They already are with Phase and a Pony, but this is Phase and a Pony live from the BFM studios. If you're just tuning in, 5395, send through some love. Phase and a Pony live in the BFM studio.

0: There's a big contingent out there clapping right now. Usually it's just me in the studio clapping very, very enthusiastically and hard. That was a beautiful wee tune. Can you introduce that tune for us?
1: Thanks. Yeah, that's called The Perfect Swan, track one
0: off
1: the album
0: Swan.
1: Swan.
0: I'm very interested in your stylization in terms of like Swan with no capitalization. Was it just for swag? Because that's cool too.
1: Basically swag, aesthetic swag.
0: That makes sense. That makes so much sense. If you're just tuning in, you're listening to Phase and a Pony live from the VFM studios. This is Friday Live. I get the swag with it too.
1: I think it just looks better. I don't know.
0: I rate that with that. Like you saw it and you're like, you know what? Swan without a capital S. That's what we're going for over here. The record, I mean, it's been out for a minute now. What's your favorite piece of feedback you've gotten from the record while you're tuning your guitar in a very serious way? This is a terrible question to ask you, but...
1: Favorite feedback? I can't think of... Oh, no. There's probably something. But just early on, I was quite touched. There was like just a couple of reviews online from blogs and stuff that I was just kind of amazed how spot on people can get with vibes. It feels like they're describing your life.
0: And is it freaky? Like, it must be freaky to be like, they got exactly what I meant about my specific experience.
1: Yeah.
0: But it's indicative of your ability to make it universal, though.
1: I mean, that's nice. It feels like, when you feel like something's gone across that specifically, it feels really good. I can't think of the actual, an actual line or something someone said. But.
0: Pull up the Reddit right now.
1: Yeah.
0: You're listening to Phase and a Pony live from the BFM studios. You're good to go?
1: Yeah.
0: Let's rock.
1: Yeah. Just confirming what song we're playing.

0: Oh, where? Yes. If you're just tuning in, you are listening to Phase on a Pony, playing tracks from Swan, the album that debuted at number one on the official Aotearoa music charts, top 20 Aotearoa albums, and the Independent Music New Zealand charts. I mean, the single Wrong Party, I mean, that's a tune. That's a tune. It is APRA Silver Scrolls finalist, one of the five finalists for the awards ceremony that will be held next week. So keep it locked because you'll be hearing all about it, I'm sure. It's going to be epic. And we have Phase on a Pony here live in the BFM studio for Friday Live. Feels like it's about time because they've been blowing up the SRN charts. Amazing tunes. And I have to throw quickly to the text machine where someone said, ask Peter who his favourite flatmate was in Carnegie Cottage in Dunedin in 2014, not named Richard.
1: Is that Tom Tremuen that's texted that?
0: Oh, what?
1: I didn't say it was Tom Tremuen. I said, is that Tom? I'm going to just go with Tom.
0: If you're going to hear...
1: neutral, because it was two Toms.
0: Not to be a hater, but Tom or Richard. Pick now and forever hold your peace.
1: I love everyone.
0: I love it. 2014 is crazy. I love it so much. That's a deep cut right there. That's over 10 years now.
1: Yeah.
0: That's amazing. Yeah, I mean, it's
1: also
0: been
1: so. Shout out Dave.
0: Shout out Dave.
1: Lived yeah. As a legend.
0: Dave, Richard, Tom,
1: yeah.
0: And Peter.
1: Yeah.
0: Sounds like the start of a really good joke. It's been a pleasure to have you in here. Thank you so much for coming through. You have one last song for us. What is the song?
1: Yeah, this song's called North Road. It's off the previous album.
0: Yeah.
1: Yeah. We're going to give it a go.
0: It's been a blessing. Thank you so much. Phase on a Pony, live in the BFM studios. 5395, send through some love.
1: They'll come.

0: You've been listening to FaZe and a Pony live from the BFM studios. And if you missed this, you can buy their recorded stuff, which is just as good. But don't take my word for it. Take Jeff's from Bandcamp. He says, solid listen all the way through. Could pick several tracks of my favorites, but my favorite is Wrong Party. Thank you so much, FaZe and a Pony.
1: Your art is described as solid.
0: Solid.
1: Yeah, nah, solid.
0: Nah, actually solid.
1: It's actually listenable.
0: It's, yeah. And you can buy a vinyl, right? You can get a vinyl.
1: You can buy vinyl, yeah.
0: You can buy multiple vinyl, not vinyls, but you can buy multiple vinyl, right? From the Bandcamp.
1: Nice.
0: And where else can people support you?
1: Loom.
0: Wow, cool. Yeah, you guys on Loom.
1: Yeah. Awesome. Got our first invoice.
0: Yeah, let's go.
1: Actual money. More than Tidal and Spotify and all that. So Loom is cool.
0: Loom is cool.
1: And there's demos up there if you're interested and stuff.
0: Hell yeah.
1: Yeah.
0: FaZe and a Pony, live from the BFM studio. 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
10: Tēnā koutou I tēnei pō, good evening. Ko tobi toku ingoa ko te ono karaka. It's 6 o'clock. In the lead-up to the general election, leader of New Zealand First, Winston Peters, is taking a stand against an issue affecting New Zealanders, stating that the country desperately needs to have a conversation about fireworks and urging for a common-sense approach by implementing a ban. Enough is enough, he said today, concerned that the dangers are now greatly outweighing the benefits. The proposed ban would apply to private use but not affect planned public events. Rejecting the framing as a freedom issue, he sees those who do so as unable to appreciate the magnitude of damage caused by fireworks. Peters stated that for the whole of Guy Fawkes Night last year, his dog stayed up in a panic. Both National and Labour oppose a fireworks ban. When the question of implementing a ban was put to them at the leaders' debate on Tuesday night, both leaders answered no. A Gisborne-based biotech business is preparing to begin importing and distributing pharmaceutical-grade MDMA for treatment in therapy. Rua Bioscience was granted approval by MedSafe in September to prescribe and administer MDMA for the treatment of post-traumatic stress disorder. Rua's chief executive, Paul Naske, says Rua has built its business on the safe, compliant supply of controlled medicines. And MedSafe's decision on MDMA is one of those steps, and we're proud to make it real for patients. The MDMA will be supplied by PharmAla Biotech, a Canadian biotech company. In the United States, an Immigration and Customs Enforcement agency shot a man in New York City, injuring him. The shooting occurred with the man and his five-year-old child in a car. Mayor Zoran Mamdani has stated that the child remained physically unharmed. ICE claims that the man had alleged associations with a gang. However, the agency has been accused of using this excuse falsely after shootings committed by their agents in the past. Mayor Mamdani is calling for an immediate end of all ICE presence and actions in the city, stating in a post on X that he has called US President Donald Trump, ending the post with the words, "Abolish ICE." Since the start of Trump's second term in power, ICE agents have shot at a dozen US citizens, resulting in 3 deaths. And anti-migrant protests continue to rage in South Africa, with demonstrations turning to violence, looting and arson in the major cities of Johannesburg and Durban. Widespread protests against immigrants have been taking place on the streets of South Africa since the beginning of this year, driven by fears that migrants, the vast majority of whom come from elsewhere in Africa, are taking jobs, causing crime and putting pressure on social services. The government is blaming the civil unrest on online disinformation, with government spokesperson William Baloyi stating that the violence was triggered by deliberately misleading information about a court ruling relating to asylum seekers. As a result of the Constitutional Court ruling from July, South Africa cannot deny illegal immigrants access to the asylum system for merely procedural reasons, but this does not automatically grant asylum status to all border crossers. Ara te kawe pūrongo. And that's the news.
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10: Āne ngā tohu huarere mō tēnei rā. Your weather report for today. Mainly fine with some passing cloud and easterly winds. Sunset will be at 7:30 and you can expect an overnight low of 12 degrees tonight. Āne ngā tohu huarere mō te rā whakātu, your weather forecast for this weekend. Rahoroi Saturday, partly cloudy with the chance of a light shower in the morning and early afternoon. Northeasterly winds developing in the morning. And Rātapu Sunday, partly cloudy and cool with some rain and showers, possibly heavy, with fresh west-southwesterly winds. A rā te toku huarere, and that's your weather.
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10: Āne ngā āhuatanga o Tangaroa mō te rā whakātu, your surf report for the weekend. Ki te tai Rāwhiti on the east coast, 1 foot plus of east-northeast swell this weekend with moderate onshore winds developing on Saturday. And on Sunday, cross-shore winds turning westerly offshore in the afternoon. Tai Pāri high tide is at 7:30 in the morning and Tai Timu low tide is at 2:45 in the afternoon. The score for the east coast is 3 out of 10. Ki te tai Hoauru on the west coast, on Saturday a solid 3 to 4 feet plus of west-southwest swell with gentle to moderate northeast offshore winds, and a chance that the wind goes light in the afternoon and further northerly cross-shore. Tai Pari high tide is at 10 in the morning and Tai Timu low tide is at 4:10. The score for the west coast is 7 out of 10. And that's your news, weather and surf. Thanks to Marlo and Rohit for writing the news bulletin. Ko Toby Toku Ingoa. The time is now 6:07.
11: Thank you to Marlo, Toby and Rohit. I mean, best news team ever, right, Toby? Toby's doing thumbs up.
10: I would agree with that statement.
11: Thank you so much for coming through. Appreciate you. Sorry about earlier. We're going to run that one back next week. We'll be here.
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11: All right, before the news, you heard Le Tigre with Decepticon. And now you're going to hear D. Tyrone with Le Tigre. You're on BFM. Keep it locked. 5395 is the number. Send through some love or hate. I don't mind. Let's get into it. It's Friday. If you're going to a party tonight, which party are you going to? Plus ones? Invite me along.

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It's me, Nick. A pleasure to be here with you as always. This one underneath us is Di Tyrone with Le Tigre. Di Tyrone is a Nam-based producer, DJ, all-around cool cat. You should check them out on Bandcamp. Of course, this is a Molly selection on the BFM playlist. Big ups, Molly. Miss ya.

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1: Sounds a Great South. This one here is Another Day in Tamaki. It's an interesting choice for a sunny day in Tamaki. But I just want to do a little special shout out to Great South because he really is a talent and a gem in this music industry. And his most recent record, Hellhole of the Pacific, is... I implore you to all go and listen to it. And we did an interview for Rolling Stone, so... If you want to go and read my interview with Great South for Rolling Stone, you can read it on Rolling Stone's website. Payton is a G. Payton is Great South and deserves all the love. This is one of my favorite Great South tunes off an earlier record, but we're going to play it. This is Another Day in Tamaki. 5395, if you love Great South,

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Amazing.

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1: It is time for the 95 BFM Entertainment Guide, and we've got a special guest here in the studio to read you the Entertainment Guide. Not to flex on you, not to, you know, make you feel uncomfortable with who we've got, but this is a very famous person. It is Phased on a Pony's favourite flatmate at Carnegie Cottage in Dunedin 2004, not named Richard. And then what it's been is Tom Tremure and Kia ora.
2: Kia ora. There was a few people in the running, but Peter McCall has exacting standards, and it's a hard race. But
1: you got me with that. I was like, this, Tom, cheeky. All right, do you have it pulled up?
2: Yeah.
1: I'll do Friday. I think it makes sense. And then you do Saturday?
2: We could always do one by one.
1: Let's do one by one. Okay.
2: Tonight. So,
1: you go first. No.
2: You show me.
1: No, please. 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It's going to be awesome. That's at the Hollywood Avondale.
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2: We got Model performing their A Child Swimming EP album EP release down at the Mercury Lane alleyway, which is like 50 yards down from BFM on Karangahape Road.
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1: Hell yeah. For all you budding DJs, Open Decks is on Rural Rhythm Co-op at Lee Sawmill Cafe.
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1: Hell yeah. Sky High number 2 with Rich Medina all the way from the USA. Rich Medina is a house legend. That will be at Queen's Rooftop. You can get tickets from Keep the Music First. Shout out to our Music First whānau with, of course, DJs Charlotte and Skylotta, Love Language, and Sam Harmony and Frank. I'm not Sam Harmony. Who's... That's
2: Sam Coulson and Harmony, maybe.
1: Is it Sam's birthday?
2: Maybe.
1: Fuck. Anyway, shout out Sam.
2: Hopefully not.
1: We love you, Sam. And Frank Booker, shout out Chris. We love you.
2: We got Slower at Artworks Theatre, Waiheke Island. Jump on the Fuller's Ferry to get there down from Queens Wharf. You can get your tickets from Under the Radar.
1: Hell yeah. We got Tōrua at Pitt Street Church. It's free entry.
2: And Tōrua... We're just going to leave it at that.
1: We're just going to leave it at that.
2: Yeah, that's all one day.
1: And if you want to get in touch with what's going on the 95 BFM Entertainment Guide, I mean, you can head to the Entertainment Guide at any time that suits you. It could be Friday, Saturday, Sunday, Thursday, Tuesday, Monday, Wednesday.
2: Or if you like, it sounds really good, but I can't remember what that second gig down at Whammy was. 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
1: That's crazy doxing me on the air. Tom, you're a treasure. And you are Peter McCall's favourite flatmate, not named Richard, in that flat from 2014.
2: Shout out.
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2: And he was actually the second best guitar player in that flat.
1: So you were the first?
2: 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Richard Lee Hamilton, shout out.
1: Shout out. 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
6: Jeremy, right? 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
1: 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We got an awesome tune up for you next. This is a fun one. This is all the way from Ghana in Africa, from Accra. This is from a producer called Akin Lemibola Omotoyosi. I have just literally DM'd them today and asked, can I have your track to play on the radio? So we're going to listen to it together. If you're loving this track, 5395, send them some love so I can send them a text and say, do you see? I love it. We love your track. The track is called, let me get this right, 1 second. The track is called Balenciaga on my Sokoto. Let's listen to it. You're on BFM. Get into it. It's Friday. Let's turn up.

Touchdown Yankee, one backy, we got through one party. Everyday my spider on my lead, popular on my lead, Isaiah party.

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23: You're indeed listening to 95BFM Friday Drive. It is me, Nick, here in the driver's seat till 7. That means we have a little under 20 minutes left. It is 6:43 as you're listening to this. It's been an absolute pleasure to be here with you today. We had an awesome Friday live from FaZe and Apony, none less from their beautiful new record, Swan, thanks to NZ On Air. And of course, BFM Drive is brought to you by The Best Spot. How cool is that? Now, talking about cool things, BFM merch is going to be ramping up for summer because, I mean, it never stops being steezy, right? Steezy season is all year round. Doesn't matter whether it's hot or cool. And you can level up your outfit with some 95BFM merch. We have an epic range of 95BFM merch for you to get your hands on, including our BSA Classic tees, our BFM Ringer tees, our High Fidelity t-shirts. I mean, the list goes on and on and on and on. 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And seeing as it is Friday, let's get into it, eh? Let's get into it. If you want to get in touch, 5395 is the number. Let me know if you're enjoying the tunes that we're playing for you. In the meantime, I'm going to jump into the mix for a quick second and play some African tunes, starting with this one from Lua Preta. It is, I mean, it's a tune. You're on BFM. Let's go.

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It's me, Nick, here with you till 7pm. This one underneath us is Hagen, producer from England, but is originally from African and from the African diaspora. This one here is a UK funky track with those African percussions that we all love. If you want to get in touch, 5395. Love, hate, what's going on? It's Friday, baby.

Eu já juro, voz prometida.

0: You're listening to Friday Drive here on BFM. It's me, Nick. It's been a pleasure to be here with you as per. Big thank you to FaZe on a Pony for Friday Live. I mean, how good was that? I'm going to leave you in the very capable hands of Phil for the Gang of Four. It's going to be epic. Stay locked, stay tuned, BFM forever. I mean, we do it best and we do it well. Hell yeah. Keep it locked, BFM forever. You're on BFM. I'm going to leave you with a little ad break and then some J Dilla. You're on BFM.
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3: Big Girls Don't Cry, the poignant debut feature by local favourite Paloma Schneiderman, is out in cinemas now. Having premiered at Sundance this year, the film follows 14-year-old protagonist Sid Bookman over summer in 2006, as she discovers desire, identity, and the internet. Rating R16, sexual material, sexual violence, drug use, and offensive language.
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6: Welcome, welcome.
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1: Indeed we do, Vada B. All right, that was Rockers Hi-Fi that you just heard. Trigger there is entitled Transmission Central, taking off their album Overproof. And I thought that was a good way to start the show for today. Welcome along to the Gang of Four show for this Friday the 9th of October. October already. My name is Phil, and I'm very pleased to be here and to bring you a heap of music that hopefully you enjoy. Yeah, gonna play some ads and then we're back with it, don't you worry.
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3: 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Kind of eclectic, but like, in a chill way. Like your uncle would like it, but also your cool younger niece.
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1: Indeed it is, listeners. All right, I'm going to go back in time now to Shane Carter's first band, I believe this was, when he was a nipper in Dunedin in the early 80s. The band I'm referring to is Board Games, and everyone's heard Joe Nighty, so I thought I'd play a different song. This is Happy Endings.
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0: Now let's you just drop them pants.
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0: Just take them right off.
2: Come on, squee up! 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

0: All right, that little masterpiece.
1: Well, you a city boy, ain't you?
2: Looking pretty boy.
1: City slicker.
0: Well, there you go. Hit the hip there as the ending. That was Revolting Cox, and the track of these entitled Bears, Stairs, and Queers. And that mix was the Drop Your Britches mix of. There you go. Right, Blur before that was Song 2. And board games with happy endings. Bit of an ironic title to that song, really, because it was about Marilyn Monroe, as you could probably guess from the lyrics. All right, here's a bit of Brian Eno now for you on your Friday evening. A track that was covered by Bauhaus, actually, and they did a very good job of it. But, of course, I'm going to play you the original. This is Brian Eno with Third Uncle. On the beat.

Yo, check this out. This is Flavor Flav, a Public Enemy. Come on down and be a friend of me. Over and over, again and again and again of me. You are checking out the flyest show ever right here in New Zealand on 95 BFM. So listen to us and not them.

0: Alrighty, that's the sound of Salmonella Dub there on the B. Trigger there's entitled The Bromley East Roller. And that was a remix of it, courtesy of DJ Digital and Spirit. That was taken off their Outside the Dub Plates album, which is a brilliantly good album. Right, before the Salmonella Dub, we had XTC with Are You Receiving Me? And Brian Eno started that set off with Third Uncle. That came out in 1974. Amazing. Right, back shortly.
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0: Alrighty, so the missus and I were out last night for some jinky poos, and we met a dude called James, and he was a very choice dude. And when I mentioned doing the show tonight, he said he'd love to hear Echo and the Bunnymen, The Killing Moon. So without further ado, James, here's you go, bro. So enjoy it, and I hope you listeners enjoy it too. Radio, you're on the way.

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0: 速发，你的钱包里有钱没有？
1: Alright, just going to turn this down. Sorry, listeners, it's off a mix album. Mixed by Gouda. But anyway, you just heard there, Pitch Black, New Zealand's own Pitch Black. With a little help from their friend, Adrian Sherwood. So the song was actually called Transient Transmission by Pitch Black. And it was the Adrian Sherwood's Delta B in bracket 0 equals B remix. There you go. Alright, well done, Adrian Sherwood, of course, from On New Sound Fame. Yeah, very nice. All right, before that, we had Buzzcocks with Sitting Around at Home, which is exactly what you may be doing at the moment. Taking off the album A Different Kind of Tension. And Echo and the Bunnymen with The Killing Moon. Started that set off. Hope you were listening, James, because that was for you, my bro. All right, we're going to keep things Irie for a bit longer. Here's a bit of Mark Romeo and the Upsetters, track called War in Babylon. Yeah, man. You're on the beat.

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8: Alrighty, before the ads, we had a bit of Mark Ronson and the Upsetters with War in a Babylon. And here's some New Zealand Irie music for you. Courtesy of Christoph Altrento. A track called Swamp Man Stomp. Totally.

0: All right, that's a bit of Cron Gin there on the B. Track called You'll Never Change Me. And that's back in the early 80s, a New Zealand record label called Music World, which was sort of known for a lot of shite records, to be fair. But they, I believe the owner's son was a bit of a punk rocker, and he convinced his father to locally release a lot of English punk albums. So we managed to, in New Zealand, get them very nice and cheap and, you know, in regular supply at your local record store. And, yeah, it was very good. So Cron Gin was one of those albums that we were able to get. Excellent. Right, before that, we had PJ Harvey. That was taken off her debut album, I believe it is. Rid of Me is the name of the album. Yuri G is the name of the song that I played you. And Christoph El Toronto with Swamp Man Stomp. Started that set off, listeners. Righty-ho. Ready for a bit of counting? Of course you are. Here's Cornelius with a track called Count 5 or 6. On the B.
1: 1, 2, 3, 4, 5, 6. 1, 2, 3, 4, 5, 6. 1, 2, 3, 4, 5, 6. 1, 2, 3, 4, 5, 6. 1, 2, 3.

0: say it again. 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
1: I was born in a bed of thorns, surrounded by men with horns, wicked forms, but still I was happy to be born. I grew up in a house of 10 amounts of men, rats and roaches lacking oxygen. Every night I dream, I feel ghosts, babies crying, favorite uncles dying, mom's trying, pops lying, mom's going across his head with a frying pan. Me and my man made plans to rule the land and raise a fam. Now my man stands 6 feet deep in a box covered with sand. Tears are dropping, dropping, or copping out the

0: Alrighty, abrupt ending, wasn't that, listeners? Okay, so that was a bit of a mashup. You probably recognised who they mashed up. It was none other than Wu-Tang Clan and Fugazi. So, of course, they called themselves Wu-Guzzy for this project. And Suicide Surprise was the name they gave to that track. There you go. All right, before that, with GBH with Passenger on the Menu and Cornelius with Count 5 or 6. Hopefully that improved your numbers. I'm sure you're good at numbers anyway, listeners. You listen to the B. Anyway, back shortly.
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0: Indeed. Never get sick of that promo, it's very good. All right, now I'm going to play you a band that's going to be appearing in Auckland in March next year. Talking about Madness, they're going to be playing in... So they're doing Australian tour first, and then we're going to have them. So they're going to be well informed by the time they cross the ditch to make it to our shores, and they'll be here on Friday the 12th of March in Auckland playing at the Spark Arena. And fear not, if you're listening down the South Island, they're also doing a date in Christchurch on Saturday the 13th of March, so the following night. So Friday night, 12th of March, Auckland. Saturday, 13th of March, Christchurch. It'll be good, I reckon. So without further ado, of course, I'm going to play you some Madness. What am I going to play you? Night Boat to Cairo. You're on the B.

0: Alrighty, that's the Joy Division there on the B. Track called Dead Souls. Love that song. Oh, be quiet, Joy Division. Alright, before Joy Division, we had Roland's Band with a live version of the song Low Self Opinion, and Madness with Night Boat to Cairo. So that's it off, listeners. Right. Let's have some Primal Scream.
1: Just what is it that you want to do?
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3: 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And we want to get loaded. 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
4: Well, wait, baby, let's go.
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0: Alrighty, that's a bit of hype featuring Fats. Track called Peace, Love and Unity, which of course the world needs all the time. Elvis Costello before that with Watching the Detectives, and Primal Scream with Loaded. Started that set off, listeners. Right, 8 minutes to nine now on the B, so not too much longer of the show. Don't you fret though, got a couple of more songs that are great. But first, pay some bills.
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9: And as I said, Frith, if this harpsichord is gauche, then what's Max Martin? 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
0: Indeed, the Clara Bar is very choice. We, Gang of Four, of course, did a live tour from there last month, and it was most fun. Okay, I'm out of here now, listeners. 5 to 9 on the B. Got two more songs to go. So you've been with Phil for the last couple of hours. I hope you enjoyed the show. I'm going to do a shout-out to Glenn from Taranaki. Thank you very much for your text. Glad you're listening down there. And, yes, I enjoyed the Joy Division as well. All right, I'm going to leave you with two more songs. The Gun Club with Sex Beat, followed by A Certain Ratio with Shack Up. DJ Trespass is going to be with you after the show, so keep it locked to the B and take care of yourselves, and I'll see you in 4 weeks' time. Okay. Crazy. Take care. Bye.

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3: 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My wife calling me to tell me to pick up some milk. 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

Major Trespass, now playing Untitled 09 by Liod. Yeah, this album's so good. I've been playing it a couple of times on my show already, all his tracks. You can buy it from Bandcamp. Yeah, I hope he releases more music, because I'm a fan of him too. Keep on going to 11 tonight.

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I got one more song to play. 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

0: All right, guys. 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
14: 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Yeah.

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0: Whoa! When on Earth are we?
1: Congratulations, you've made it on time for Sages of the Ages.

0: Sages of the Ages.
1: Bro didn't prepare the thunder and he's still going to hit thunder. We can just go without the thunder for this.
0: Yeah, we'll go without the thunder. Right. We'll go without the thunder.
1: Yeah, Sages of the Ages.
0: Broadcast. Bro, we're never going without the thunder. What do you think we are?
1: I should have seen that coming.
0: We don't go without the thunder.
1: We always went without the thunder until like...
0: Whoa.
1: Oh, that's my headphones are still on. Okay, yeah. I'm moving those away before I turn them off so we don't get an echo.
0: Yeah. What year are we?
1: It's 1990. Yeah, first year of the 90s.
0: Yeah, Geoffrey Palmer's Prime Minister.
1: We're leaving the sounds. I was going to insult the 80s, but then I thought about it and I was like, A, do I actually have an accent, an insult to give? And B, do I want to like put that on myself?
0: Helen Clark's Deputy Prime Minister.
1: Oh.
0: Yeah. Well, for the start of the year, there's an election.
1: Right. Okay.
0: Yeah.
1: So Geoffrey Palmer's not gonna win this one?
0: Well, spoilers, but yeah.
1: You did the spoilers.
0: Yeah.
1: Yeah. It's 1990.
0: It's 1990.
1: It's the first year of the 90s.
0: Oh, what were our songs?
1: A bunch of stuff's going on. Yeah. Kicking us off, we had Brian Eno and John Cale with Spinning Away.
0: Yeah, and then after that we had Sadness Part 1 by Enigma.
1: Yeah.
0: Yeah.
1: And we got more music.
0: Heaps more music.
1: Like, actually tons.
0: Yeah.
1: So, I say...
0: One William.
1: I say we start playing some.
0: Yeah, I say we just go into the songs.
1: Fun. This one is The Only One I Know by The Charlatans.

0: 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Precisely. 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

as the snow flies. On a cold and gray Chicago morning, a poor little baby child is born in the ghetto. And his mama cries. Cause if there's one thing she don't need, is another hungry mouth.

0: That was Repeater by Fugazi.
1: And before that was Elvis on the Radio, Steel Guitar in My Soul.
0: Before the break was I Wait Around by The Clean.
1: Yeah, that's all we've got. And other news before Sonic Youth start playing.
0: Yeah, yeah, right now we've got Sonic Youth as well.
1: It's a
0: loud song.
1: It's a big
0: song.
1: Year for Germany.
0: Yeah?
1: Yeah, West Germany won the Football World Cup.
0: Oh, shout out.
1: And that's it.
0: Awesome.

0: I lied, guys.
1: He lied.
0: I lied. It's not the only important thing that happened to Germany in 1990.
1: Well, West Germany.
0: Well, that's true. But it's not the only important thing that happened to West Germany, because West Germany also stopped existing in October.
1: What?
0: German reunification. It's
1: annexment,
0: complete.
1: That's what I'll call it.
0: It's finished this year.
1: Annexation.
0: Germany's a whole big country. Most populous country in Central Europe.
1: Can I have the CD?
0: Oh, you can have the CD. Oh, the
1: just so we know. What do we just have, Alex?
0: That was 911 is a joke by Public Enemy.
1: And before that, we had Such a Daze by Straightjacket Fits.
0: Yeah.
1: Yeah, lots of music.
0: A good lot of years. Some patterns emerging as well, which is always fun.
1: Yeah, I got some fun stuff. How many area codes do you reckon we had in New Zealand before this year? Nah, way more.
0: Ah, okay. I thought it was going to be like a crazy...
1: It is a crazy number.
0: 100.
1: Okay, it's less than 100.
0: 60.
1: It's 80. We had 80 area codes.
0: There's only 80 areas in New Zealand.
1: And then they updated the codes, and now we have just 5. Thank God.
0: Yeah.
1: It's
0: 80
1: area codes are insane.
0: I'm
1: banned the export.
0: I'm honest wood chips. To God, realizing that in my head I did low key fudge area codes and postcodes.
1: Not postcodes. Area codes. Like when you call.
0: Yeah, area codes. I would have guessed under 5.
1: Yeah.
0: Like, normally.
1: Yeah.
0: So 2 wasn't even that. Actually, 2 wasn't, I know.
1: I mean, in North Island and South Island area codes.
0: I know there's 3
1: be,
0: just from doing the wire.
1: Yeah. New Zealand Bill of Rights Act.
0: Hell yeah.
1: It's pretty cool. The Navy discontinues the daily rum ration.
0: Fun.
1: 1- and 2-cent coins no longer legal tender. Yeah, they got rid of the free rum.
0: What was the rum ration?
1: What do you think the rum ration was?
0: Why were we doing this? Why did we stop? There's all sorts of questions that are popping into my head as
1: they're sailors.
0: The
1: they're at sea. They have to drink rum.
0: Truth nuke.
1: That's what the sea is for. Anyway.
0: So true.
1: Do you have anything else to share before you go to music?
0: I don't think so. No.
1: All right.
0: Which means it's time for the bats.
1: Yeah, it is time for the bats.
0: With Other Side of You.
1: You're on the beat.

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1: BFM!
0: Say it again!
1: BFM!
0: Say it again!
1: BFM!

0: Vibes have been everywhere.
1: Yeah.
0: It's because CDs are new and people haven't figured out quite how to sort of...
1: Detail
0: when the songs are going to be on the thing. So you just kind of got to work it out.
1: Yeah, just for if that is a mis- the labeling on the CD for Ween there, which was Never Squeal by Ween, was like wrong, but in a way that wasn't easily fixable. Just guessing. So that was not the song we intended to play, but it's fine.
0: It was the same with Abel Tasman's as well.
1: No, but that was just my bad.
0: Oh, right. I see.
1: I had it on track 5 instead of the track that was 5 minutes long. Understandable mix-up.
0: Yeah, and then before then we had... what was the Abel Tasman's track?
1: The Abel Tasman's track was... You were the one who wrote it. Where is the CD?
0: It's over here. Hold Me Too.
1: Hold Me Too.
0: Yeah.
1: And then before that was Dig for Fire by the Pixies.
0: Yeah, and we said Other Side of You, I think.
1: Yes, we did.
0: Big year for women.
1: Shout out.
0: First woman Minister of Finance in New Zealand.
1: Oh.
0: Ruth Richardson.
1: Yeah, okay.
0: This is a big year, guys. Yeah. Hang on, I have the figures here. The government announces $1.275 billion worth of social welfare cuts. It's a lot of money.
1: That's a lot of cuts.
0: Yeah.
1: See, that's a government that's going to get this country back on track.
0: Mm-hmm.
1: You know, really tighten up the spending.
0: It's giving...
1: Get rid of all this waste and red tape.
0: Yeah. It's giving mother of all budgets.
1: That's what they call it.
0: That's what they call it.
1: Shout out. Really is just a dire thing.
0: Yeah, I mean, it's bad, for sure.
1: Yeah.
0: Like, it's not good.
1: No.
0: Really
1: set us back.
0: She propelled us into the 1990s.
1: Yeah. Already off the back of, I mean, dire stuff, right?
0: This is following...
1: Neoliberalism, yeah. New, Roger Douglas, let's go.
0: But Roger Douglas, I mean, the crash course in history, the Labour Party couldn't get cuts to social welfare programs over the line because they're, in theory, the Workers' Party and their base would never have supported it. So they just cut everything else. And then the national government gets in and Ruth Richardson cuts social welfare.
1: Yeah.
0: So it's like... really good for society and stuff.
1: Now, I'm sure like 30 years down the road, the entire global world won't be reeling from...
0: Yeah, I mean, everyone's richer.
1: Not everyone.
0: I mean, sort of everyone in the... If you totaled everyone's wealth, it would be higher.
1: There is more wealth in existence, maybe.
0: I think definitely.
1: But like most of it's fake.
0: All of it's fake.
1: Anyway...
0: Herbs.
1: Moving on. We got some herbs?
0: Yeah.
1: Yeah, I mean, this is Talkback Radio.
0: Yeah, well, yeah, and what's the song called?

0: Not to confuse the chronology at all, but I want to take you back to January 31st. Because I think it's such a beautiful, beautiful day. So, continuing from 76, which was last week, right?
1: Mm-hmm.
0: That was last week.
1: Yeah.
0: And we've got a continued theme, which is McDonald's opening in places. This time, it's a way less important country to the way that the world is. Because obviously last year, New Zealand.
1: Yeah, very important country.
0: Most important McDonald's opening ever. This year, it's the Soviet Union.
1: Oh, yeah, which leads to maybe the stupidest theory of international relations, dare I say, of all time.
0: It's really stupid. But no, Gorbachev just really liked pizza.
1: McDonald's theory is for people who don't understand how international relations work. It was, like, cool for a little bit when it was like, hey, that's a funny pattern, but didn't actually mean anything.
0: But at the same time, same day.
1: Yeah.
0: President of the United States, George H.W. Bush, gives his first State of the Union address. The Union address, which is just like, you know, we're standing Bush. He's not going to do anything crazy. His son's not going to do anything crazy. There's not going to be an awesome song about his son based on based on the evils of H.W. Except, like, obviously, and I mean, it will come up in the show. I mean, we can do it now. Iraq's invading Kuwait, and that means that the U.S. is going to war in Iraq. First time.
1: You know how unemployment in New Zealand is, like, around 5% right now?
0: Segue, yep.
1: Guess what it was in 1990?
0: Around 5%?
1: No, dude, it's higher.
0: Ooh. But that's what Ruth Richardson was coming
1: in to solve. It's 7.4.
0: Yeah.
1: Holy.
0: I do want to know what the number is when Ruth is gone.
1: We'll check into that. Also, just an update. I know I said, you know, this is going to fix the New Zealand economy. It might not be working, guys. I don't mean to be alarmist.
0: What, euthanasia?
1: Don't call it that. it might not be working.
0: Might not be working?
1: Damn. I'll confess, I didn't really think this thing through. Turns out when you stop giving poor people money and give rich people money, well, poor people are more likely to spend money than rich people. So it means your economy actually isn't stimulated at all, which is pretty bad.
0: Someone called Nicola Willis.
1: I don't think she has to worry.
0: No, I don't think she's gonna. I don't think she's gonna be there for long. Anyway, we've already played the clean. So I figure we'll kind of
1: remove
0: like
1: maybe
0: off
1: a small
0: like a
1: line.
0: Smidge of the inn, and give you the clear.
1: Yeah.
0: So this is also lovely New Zealand music. This is the clear with what did we decide on?
1: I was like Backyard Boy, right?
0: Backyard Boy.
1: Hopefully. Yeah.
0: You're tuned in to Sages of the Ages from 1990.

0: 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We've got our hands on a receptacle more tempting than Pandora's box, more glorious than the Ark of the Covenant, and with more drops than Davy Jones' locker. 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
7: Well, some of the crowd are on the pitch. Well, some of the crowd are on the pitch.

0: Speaking of England in 1990 in football, they're no longer banned from European competitions. For 5 years they were.
1: Yeah.
0: Because
1: they lost too much.
0: No, English fan, like Liverpool fans, who are still banned. They get banned, unbanned next year. Caused death and harm at a kind of like a stadium, like a stadium-based disaster, but also because they were doing like hooliganism,
1: right?
0: Bad stuff,
1: irresponsible.
0: So a bunch of them got convicted of manslaughter.
1: Jeez.
0: And they all got banned for 5 years.
1: Wow.
0: Not to, yeah, like, it's not that
1: joyous.
0: Debbie
1: Downer over here.
0: Bad stadiums cause a lot of harm. Completely separately, got a bit of a South American tour. Because on one hand, Pinochet is gone.
1: Hooray!
0: I got voted out, what is the word?
1: Yeah, the last
0: transitioning
1: dictator in South America.
0: Out of it. On the other hand, Fujimori's in Peru.
1: The last dictator in South America.
0: Years, his daughter will not ever win election in Peru
1: the
0: in
1: last,
0: 2026.
1: The last dictator in South America.
0: And he's going to do some real bad stuff.
1: Really?
0: But at least he's not a military dictator.
1: That's true. Right? We won't have any more of those in South America.
0: No more dictators. Yeah. Do we want to run movies?
1: Does it count if they're democratically... No, we'll run movies in a bit.
0: Okay.
1: Does it count if they're democratically elected, but
0: well,
1: then just
0: the
1: do
0: question.
1: Corruption afterwards?
0: Well, that's the thing. I think, from what I can tell, Fujimori, like, he was winning the elections properly, and he was, like, he was just, like, doing neoliberalism stuff.
1: Well, he was also, like, killing people.
0: Yeah. That was his big, like, that's what I was going to say. It's
1: he
0: like
1: was killing guys.
0: In the governmental side of it, I think it was just, like, a, yeah, whatever. In a... like human rights violations kind of way.
1: Can't do that, bro.
0: Bad.
1: Yeah. No, let's play some music.
0: Okay, well, then up next... Oh, actually, we'll go with this.
1: All right.
0: Up next, we got Happy Mondays with Kinky Afro.
1: You're on the beat.

0: The Chills.
1: With
0: Heavenly Pophead.
1: That's the one. And before that was My Finest Hour by The Sundays.
0: Yeah.
1: Great album.
0: We're in 1990.
1: We're in 1990.
0: Best music, best things of 1990. Best movies.
1: Best movies.
0: Before we get to the top 10 grossing or anything that won an award.
1: Okay.
0: The Hunt for Red October.
1: Right. Never seen that.
0: Yeah, it's okay, just like amusing because
1: Tom
0: Clancy.
1: Yeah,
0: it's just like amusing.
1: I mean, of course, it's this year though.
0: Ghost is the highest grossing movie of this year, which I'm guessing neither of us have seen.
1: No, but I kind of should have. I've seen a bunch of other
0: Home Alone, which we've both seen.
1: Yeah,
0: I have to assume.
1: I've seen once and never planned on seeing
0: it
1: again.
0: It was pretty good. I enjoyed it. So the second time,
1: I don't have the same attachment that I think most of our generation has to the movie.
0: I think my dad had it digitally, like on iTunes when you could buy movies.
1: Yeah.
0: Pretty Woman.
1: Seen it.
0: Oh, wow. You've got more than me.
1: It's a Julia Roberts rom-com of the 90s, man.
0: Yeah.
1: That was like
0: Dances with Wolves.
1: No, I haven't seen it.
0: Total Recall.
1: Dances with Wolves is the Kevin Costner one, right?
0: Yeah, I think so.
1: Yeah. Total Recall, haven't seen it.
0: Yeah. Back to the Future Part 3.
1: Yup.
0: Die Hard 2. Presumed Innocent.
1: I don't even know what that is.
0: Teenage Mutant Ninja Turtles.
1: I haven't seen the movie.
0: And Kindergarten Cop.
1: Is that like the really funny, like...
0: This is the very first film adaptation, which stars...
1: and it's kind of... Are they in like... I need to know what the costumes... Is it the one I'm thinking of where they're
0: I think so,
1: wearing,
0: yeah.
1: Wearing like the actual prop costumes?
0: Yeah, I think so.
1: And it all looks kind of freaky? Hell yeah.
0: We've also got some classics. Goodfellas.
1: Cool. I haven't seen it.
0: Driving Miss Daisy.
1: It'll be really funny if the only movies I've seen what were Pretty Woman and
0: Home Alone and Back to the Future. Yeah.
1: Yeah. No.
0: Yeah. Oh, Wild at Heart.
1: Haven't seen that one.
0: Yeah, that's about everything.
1: Can't have a list of 1990s movies without Tremors. I haven't seen that one.
0: Hang on. Let's see if there's a list of
1: shout out Paul.
0: Yeah. That's a good shout. There's really nothing else in here.
1: I feel like I should know that. I feel like I should know. I'm going to do research.
0: Ski Patrol?
1: Movie. See, this is all me taking notes for when I go home tonight and I'm bored. Well, not. When I go home and I'm like, what should I do? I'll watch a 90s movie, a 1990 movie maybe.
0: You're not going to watch The Love Hypothesis? Taking us out
1: what
0: of the
1: that?
0: That's, context
1: that's,
0: for the moment.
1: It doesn't come out for 36 more years.
0: Yeah,
1: man.
0: But you gotta.
1: But yeah, what do we.
0: Music. Let's play that one and then that one and then
1: why
0: that
1: were you surprised that I'd seen Pretty Woman?
0: I hadn't really thought about it.
1: Richard Gere?
0: You also
1: come on.
0: Don't watch many of the movies that we mention on stage.
1: Yeah, but
0: that
1: Pretty
0: shocking.
1: Woman is specific.
0: All right, music.
1: Anyway.
0: What's this one?
1: This one? This is Belt of Space with Earthfed.
0: Yeah.
1: You're tuned in
0: to Sages of the Ages.
1: Sages of the Ages.

0: That was Luck of Lucian by A Tribe Called Quest.
1: And before that was... Oh, it was on the CD.
0: It was Sinead.
1: Oh, it was Sinead. That's right. It was Black Boys on Mopeds by Sinead O'Connor.
0: And before that
1: was Belt of Space.
0: Belt of Space.
1: But what was the song?
0: Earth Fed.
1: That's right.
0: I remembered. Don't worry.
1: And we're coming up to the end of the show now.
0: Yup.
1: It's been 1990. A lot of good stuff.
0: A very fun year. And... I think, hang on, I'm doing the math. Yeah, okay, no, I see the math now.
1: Did I tell you earlier, wood chips, we can't export anymore in New Zealand?
0: Why not?
1: Unclear.
0: Oh.
1: Yeah, it's just we've banned the export of wood chips.
0: I love when things are unclear.
1: In 1990. Actually. Yeah.
0: Fun.
1: That's your fun fact.
0: New Zealand, we've got Ruth Richardson.
1: Yeah, phone numbers.
0: Phone numbers, rum.
1: Rum, yeah, well, no more rum.
0: No more rum. The last country in the world.
1: Yeah, we didn't mention
0: still
1: earlier.
0: Yeah. Rum rationing.
1: Anyway.
0: But yeah.
1: Next week. It's the end of the world. It's 2012.
0: We picked 2012. Well, the time stream picked 2012.
1: 2012. But before then, we've got a BFM classic. Certified BFM breakfast classic, certainly.
0: And just a certified...
1: Yeah, classic of
0: classic,
1: all time.
0: Classic.
1: It's delight.
0: 1990. It's everything that it could be.
1: Yeah.
0: It's Groovers in the Heart.
1: Thanks for listening to Sages of the Ages. Next up is the Saturday Spring.

0: 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Y'all are crazy, man.
1: Sages of the Ages, the show you've been listening to on 95 BFM, is now in the past.
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3: Kia ora koutou, good morning, happy Saturday. Thank you very much to Castor and Alex. They are BFM's Sages of the Ages and they were celebrating the year 1990. Well, this morning, between 9 and 10 on the show, your gig is showing. And with the annual songwriting award, the APRA Silver Scroll, on in Tāmaki this coming week on Wednesday night, it's also a big milestone for the association itself as they celebrate 100 years since the birth of the Australasian Performing Right Association. So we'll be welcoming Ant Healy, who is the head of APRA New Zealand. He'll be coming into the studio with some highlights from a century of celebrating songwriting in New Zealand. He was there for all of them. No, maybe I was. So he'll be here at 9:30, and I've asked Ant to pick three memorable winners of the Silver Scroll, which celebrates its 61st actual awards ceremony. So we'll talk more about that at 9:30. Then after 10, George Henderson with another song from Insane Times. And at 10:30, Finn Johansson's been working with Matthew Crawley on a new demo for Demo Gods. And Matthew chose the prompt, play something we can dance to. So we'll see if he's taken that prompt literally or not at 10:30. Text number here at B is 5395, and the phone number, the landline, is 09309 3879, if you want to dial in and say hello. Let's start with an album I talked about before we went on the break, actually. Cameron Winter's Live at Carnegie. It's Live at Carnegie Hall. Its album is out now. And if you missed his solo show in Auckland, he played on the grand piano at the Holy Trinity Cathedral in Parnell earlier this year. Well, this album, it's all here on this album. 12 tracks, and one for, is it a beautiful Saturday morning? Let's say it is. Not as nice as yesterday, but it's pretty nice in Tāmaki Makaurau. Here's Cameron Winter live at Carnegie Hall with Love Takes Miles.

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0: Indeed, not sure about the personification of oat milk, but anything goes. Right, next we're going to Philadelphia to the band They Are Gutting a Body of Water, and it's from their forthcoming, wait for it, 29-track mixtape, which comes out next week on the 16th of October, and it's called Cool Faith / Lucy's 2. So if you're looking that up, I should tell you how it's spelled. It's K-O-O-L as in Kool-Aid, and Lucy's as in loses a goose. So it's Cool Faith / Lucy's 2. And as I said, they're from Philadelphia. And that mixtape it comes out on CD as well as vinyl, not on cassette, plus all the usual streaming services. They haven't gone completely analogue. This track is one of those 29. It's called Am I Wrong? It's a collab with fellow Philadelphians, a band called A Country Western, and from Texas, Boone Petrello, multi-instrumentalist from Texas, performs under his solo name Dead Sullivan. So they are gutting a body of water with A Country Western and Dead Sullivan featuring on this track. Am I Wrong?

They are gutting A Body of Water featuring a country western and Dead Sullivan and Am I Wrong from their forthcoming mixtape. I'm going to play now a song for Kirsty MacColl or by Kirsty MacColl. And if Kirsty MacColl had lived, then today she would be celebrating her 67th birthday on the 10th of October. Instead, she had a really terrible death. The story of her death often overshadows her life, and it really must still be very difficult for her family what happened. And you probably heard this story, but whenever Kirsty's mentioned, the story sort of has to come up, really, because she was on holiday on an island off the coast of Mexico. She'd been there on a holiday with her two sons, and they were young at the time. They were 13 and 15, and they'd gone diving with a diving instructor, and when they surfaced, she was hit by this speedboat which had entered a restricted designated diving area. And while you could say that it was a freak accident, it was really more of a miscarriage of justice. The family who were driving the boat, or the person who was driving the boat, was part of a family who were multimillionaires from a family that owned and ran a massive supermarket chain in Mexico. And they got off very lightly indeed. And that was ongoing, all the legal issues around that. They blamed a young employee who was on the boat and said that he was driving. And he ended up going to prison for a couple of years and paying this measly fine for it. So, yeah, Kirsty MacColl, her death is always mentioned, and she's always played, of course, dragged out at Christmas when Fairy Tale of New York is played for the umpteenth time, the duet she sang with Shane McGowan. But she really was more than that in her own right. She was the daughter of folk singer Ewan MacColl, and her star shone very brightly in the 1980s and in the 90s. She had a hit with the Kinks' track Days. She did a cover of that, and she also did a cover of Billy Bragg's New England, and one that she wrote herself, and it's a favourite with fans, is There's a Guy Works Down the Chip Shop, Swears He's Elvis. And she also wrote the track They Don't Know, which later became a hit for Tracy Ullman. Well, today, being the 10th of October, it'll see fans organising themselves, getting themselves ready for a gathering at a park bench in Soho Square in London. And this bench was purchased by her fans as a memorial bench in her honour. And her family said, yep, you can go ahead and do it. And it was also sanctioned by the City of Westminster, which is the borough that Soho Square is in. They said, yes, we're very happy to have this park bench here. And the bench has a plaque on it which says, Kirsty MacColl, 1959 to 2000, and the words from her song Soho Square, one day I'll be waiting there, no empty bench in Soho Square. So every year on the Sunday nearest her birthday, that's October the 10th, that'll be tomorrow our time, then fans gather at this bench and they sing her songs, believe it or not, and they remember her life as we do, because today is her birthday, and this is the song that line was taken from. It's called Soho Square.

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9:30, we've got your gig is showing, and we're talking about the APRA Silver Scroll, which is part and parcel of APRA's 100 years of looking after songwriters. So good on them. So Aunt Healy will be our guest in a few minutes. But before that, we're going to jump across the Irish Sea for a track from Declan O'Rourke from his new album Oceanic. It's a beautiful track, and the video is very understated, but it's perfect for the nature of this song. It's called Earl Grey and Edwin. And Declan says about the track, Earl Grey and Edwin is an ode to those one-off people we meet along the way who change and shape our lives for the better. The shifting nature of existence often sees us separated, but memory lasts forever and can be triggered at any time. And it's got a great line in it, which is, the first time you made me tea, Edwin, and I thought there was soap in the cup. I'm with you there about Earl Grey. Never did take a liking to Earl Grey tea, not sure about you. So this is Declan O'Rourke, and it's a track about Edwin. It's called Earl Grey and Edwin.

0: What do we do with these things, Earl Grey and Edwin? Well, you just don't buy Earl Grey for a start. That's my take on it.
1: Take a peek behind the curtain. It's Your Gig Is Showing.
0: Oh, Your Gig Is Showing. And

0: 26 is marking 100 years of the association, the Australasian Performing Right Association. I keep saying rights when I say APRA, but it's the Performing Right Association.
1: That's right.
0: So it's a big centenary celebration this year.
1: Yeah. 1926 in Sydney, six music publishers got together and formed an organisation to represent publishers and songwriters to make sure that where music was played, the people that created it would earn something.
0: 1926, they would have been
1: amazing, eh?
0: Composers of very, one would assume, not the kind of songwriters, obviously, that we have today. But
1: yeah, it would have been different, but
0: classical music or
1: perhaps
0: jazz?
1: But jazz was happening. Really, what and this underpins everything APRA does is that it is connected to technology. So, radio had just sort of been invented.
0: Okay.
1: So, I mean, last year, for instance, was the centenary of Radio New Zealand. So radio in Australia and radio in New Zealand had started and music was being used. So the songwriters, the publishers, and this was happening overseas already, realised that they needed to organise and collectively be able to license their work.
0: Yes, of course, because they would have hopefully heard their music on the radio.
1: Yeah.
0: And thought, well, I'm not, well, would they have naturally thought I'm not getting paid for this? I mean,
1: it was probably a foreign concept at the time.
0: Yeah, foreign concept, yes.
1: But I think, you know, I mean, music was travelling and music was being played. And it wasn't just New Zealand music, it was music from overseas was coming here. So people from overseas wanted to make sure that where it was used here, that it was protected and that there was something earned from it.
0: You'd have to say, Ant, that there'd be very little New Zealand music being played in 1926.
1: There would have been. You're right.
0: Absolutely none, probably.
1: But, you know, here it was dance halls, so jazz clubs, dance halls, the cinema. So they were some of the first licensees, and radio, of course, were really important too.
0: So 100 years of the Australasian Performing Right Association, was it global?
1: Well, we are connected. So we're connected to all the other societies around the world. But in 1926, the board of APRA that started, they sent a young Australian lawyer, his name is Albert E. Rolfe, over to New Zealand, and he was like a lone wolf here. He did everything, and he was really active. I've seen letters that he would send and newspaper articles that were published at the time. And the arguments that they were having about protecting music and ensuring the value of music for songwriters is exactly the same as the arguments that we still have now, albeit perhaps the technology is different.
0: Yeah.
1: That we're talking about.
0: Gee, and so he had an office here and...
1: Yeah, in Wellington, but he travelled up and down the country, and they would produce workshops, and
0: really?
1: He was really active. Yeah, he was really active. He was there till... you know, the late 50s, ultimately, just him, and then others have followed
0: since
1: him.
0: The late 50s? Geez,
1: yeah, he was there for a long
0: time. He wasn't
1: a
0: young lawyer by the time he finished.
1: No, so he must have loved it.
0: He must have loved it. Like you, because you've been in this job for like 20 years.
1: It's a nice observation, Karen. I've been around for a long time.
0: Well, in this particular role.
1: Yeah.
0: And you've done so much for songwriters in New Zealand.
1: Incredible amount. I'm privileged to be in this position. It's a great job. It's a great organisation. And, you know, we've I think, achieved a whole heap. I think the situation now is better than it was 20 years ago and probably 20 years before that. And, you know, it's not easy. Nothing is easy in music, you know, for the people that make it or record it or distribute it or whatever. But, you know, people do it because they love it. And
0: can't help doing it.
1: And that's pretty much been my career too. I've done it because I love the people and I love the people that are around it.
0: Great. And this week, you're looking very relaxed for a man who's producer of the APRA Silver Scroll Awards coming up on Wednesday night.
1: You know, and the awards is a beast. This one's a bigger beast, perhaps, than most. But again, we've got a great team of people that put it together. It's a well-oiled machine, and people give of their time, and it's a really great celebration of New Zealand music, and this year will be no different.
0: So it's in the Aotea Centre,
1: yep,
0: and the Kiritakanawa Theatre. So it's not a seated dinner
1: often,
0: type
1: as you
0: affair.
1: Will remember many of them.

0: They've been kind of seated affairs around a table and dinner and wine and things. But this year we wanted to get more people in the room, and one way to do that is do it theatre style. Yes. So we'll celebrate before and at intermission and after. but during the event, we're going to sit in the theatre and watch some beautiful performances.
1: No, I've been to so many Opera Silver Scrolls over the years, and they've all taken on a very, very different tone, I have to say, depending on what year it was.
0: Yeah, absolutely. And you know, as you will have observed, there are always we perform the finalist songs in other ways.
1: Yes.
0: So the cover versions of the songs performed by other musicians, and sometimes that leads to kind of raucous performances.
1: Yeah, great performances. Yeah. I was actually thinking back even earlier than that, when that didn't happen.
0: That's right.
1: Yeah, that didn't ever happen. But anyway, it's the 61st APRA Silver Scroll presentation, and I asked you, Ant, to give me three tracks from the years that the Silver Scroll has been presented, which was, what year did that start?
0: 1965.
1: Yeah. And you've started with 1965, the very first
0: one.
1: Award.
0: Yeah, and look, to be honest, I'd seen this award was presented to a songwriter called Wayne Kent Healy. The song is Teardrops. It was performed by Herman Kyle and the Kyle Isles, who were a pop group at the time.
1: And they were on Come On. They performed all the time on Come On.
0: Young Samoan band.
1: Their family band.
0: Family band, which, you know, at the time must have been quite something. This tune, I hadn't really listened to it until recently. I think it was put up on New Zealand On Screen only quite recently, so I got a chance to listen. And I think it's a cracker. I'm surprised we've never kind of heard it more since. Because a lot of the music that was recorded back in those days in the 60s, they were cover versions. They were cover versions of overseas songs. You know, there weren't a lot of New Zealand written songs at that time.
1: Yeah, okay. So this is Herma Kyle, his family probably doing the backing, the Kyle Isles. And this was a finalist in the 1965 Loxene Golden Disc Awards as well. I know a little bit about the Kyle Isles because I worked with Suzanne Lynch on her memoir yesterday when I was young. And she performed with Herma and his family, the Kyle Isles, you know, regularly.
0: Yeah.
1: And said he was just a great guy and fabulous to work with.
0: Yeah,
1: so
0: fantastic.
1: So this is Herma Kyle, and the track Teardrops was the inaugural winner of the APRA Silver Scroll in 1965. And the songwriter was Wayne Kent Healy.

0: 95 BFM with Herma Kyle and Teardrops, which was the winner of the very first APRA Silver Scroll Award in 1965. And this year, 2026, marks the 100th anniversary of the Australasian Performing Right Association. And we're talking with the head of APRA NZ, Ant Healy, as the association celebrates that 100 years. No relation.
1: No, I have done. Tried to do some research as to who he was and where that Healy name came from, but I couldn't find much.
0: Well, yeah, I'm not surprised because at that time, in terms of records of everything for the songwriters, it wouldn't have been huge. It would have just been a line in the program, you know, not in the Silver Scroll, but in the perhaps the Loxane Golden Disc Awards.
1: Yeah, that's right. That's right. The Loxane Golden Disc Awards were the early New Zealand Music Awards.
0: Yes.
1: So like the AMAs that are now. The songwriting component of them would have been pretty small, I suspect.
0: Okay, for songwriters with their fingers crossed, everything crossed for Wednesday night and perhaps taking home the APRA Silver Scroll, there's five finalists.
1: Yeah, so the five finalists this year there's a Troy Kingy song called Afters, a song by Aldous Harding, also known as Hannah Top, is her real name, called One Stop, a song called Someone's Daughter by Diva Mahal, a song by a band I think who will be well known to BFM listeners, Liao, called La La Le, and a song called Wrong Party by a band called Phased on a Pony.
0: Yes.
1: Again, who'll probably be quite well known to be a famous.
0: Yes. Well, yeah. Good diverse lineup.
1: Yeah, there is. I think it always is. And these songs are whittled down from hundreds that are entered, and then a top 20 is announced, decided by a panel. 10 songwriters, well-known songwriters, will decide the top 20, and then the vote goes out to the entire membership. So we get, you know, hundreds, thousands of votes as to who the winner should be.
0: Yes, and the membership is made up of songwriters and publishers.
1: Well, and it's songwriters that vote, obviously.
0: Yes.
1: So we kind of think that they are the best judges, perhaps, of songs.
0: Yes,
1: I mean, maybe not, but at least
0: that's appropriate.
1: It's a peer voted thing.
0: Yes.
1: It's a peer judged thing, and I think that makes it really, really special to those that do win and those that enter. I think that's the acknowledgement that they want.
0: Yeah, of course. And the award itself, it's beautiful. The awards, all of them, because there's different categories, but the award itself is an actual scroll on a plinth type thing.
1: Yeah.
0: Has that been the same since it started, or has it changed its shape?
1: Yeah, that's a good question. I think that might have been created in the 80s.
0: Uh-huh.
1: My predecessor was a guy called Bernie Darby.
0: Yes.
1: Back in the 80s, and he was quite sort of a Wellington institution. And he, I understand, he told me once that he was responsible for the design of and the production of that original award.
0: Ah.
1: Or maybe not the original award, but
0: that
1: the
0: one.
1: Current award.
0: Okay, the current award. Yeah. And the others are beautiful. The one looks like a very stylish pine cone.
1: Yes.
0: That's nice.
1: Yeah, they are. They're beautiful sculptures. And they are for the Screen Music Prizes.
0: Yes.
1: And we have the Mile High Award, which is a beautifully carved
0: That's
1: award.
0: Absolutely stunning.
1: Yeah, yeah.
0: Is that wood?
1: It is.
0: It's carved. It's wood, yes.
1: Yes.
0: How do you produce those? You're going to have to do one, I guess, a year.
1: Yeah, I mean, they don't get to keep it, obviously.
0: But
1: they bring it back.
0: Okay. Yeah.
1: And so I'm sure those awards, all, and especially the Silver Scroll Award, has seen some sights. Sitting in studios
0: or
1: homes around the country.
0: Have you managed to get it back every year, all these awards?
1: Sometimes
0: back?
1: It comes back a little dented and we have to fix it.
0: So the main one that you're talking about actually is from they're all from whenever they were first produced.
1: Mm, that's right.
0: Gee, and have you ever had to say, can you please bring back that?
1: Yes, we have. Yeah, we've had to go and get it.
0: Go and get it.
1: Yeah.
0: I can just imagine. Okay. All right, we're going to play another track now. And this is, what year was this? This was the winner of the Silver Scroll in let me think, late 90s, 1999.
1: Reverse Resistance by Billy Urale, King Capisi, first hip-hop track that's ever won the Silver Scroll. You know, Bill is an absolute legend, and I think this song really just talks about a time and a place, and is so of where we are. You know, it's a beautiful song that could only have been written down here in the South Pacific.
0: Yeah, okay, so this is King Capisi, and the track is called Reverse Resistance. And I'm playing the radio version, and

0: 95BFM, and that's the winner of the 1999 APRA Silver Scroll, Kinkapisi and Reverse Resistance. And I'm here speaking with Ant Healy, who runs APRA NZ, and we're talking about 100 years of the association and 61 years of the APRA Silver Scroll. So it's Wednesday night, it's going to be on, and it's an industry event, but people can actually watch it, can't they, Ant?
1: They can. It's we will be streaming it live, so everyone can tune in and check it out. It's streamed live on Radio New Zealand on their website. So yeah, it's a great thing to have a look at.
0: You can go on YouTube and there's a link there too. You know,
1: yep.
0: If you want to, you can bookmark that link.
1: That's right.
0: I saw you can bookmark it and it'll remind you that it's on Wednesday night, so
1: yep.
0: You can watch the whole performance. I've got some texts here about Earl Grey tea and various other things.
1: Nothing.
0: Yeah. I'm with you, Karen. The bergamot smells like furniture polish and my body's own reflex gag and should be nowhere near tea. That's Grizzy. And Frankie says, I'm with you on Earl Grey. Lady Grey is more fruity and less bergamot, but more tolerable. Love Kirsty Nicole birthday song. I played that before you arrived.
1: Yeah,
0: that was from Frankie.
1: Yeah,
0: and Mark says, good morning, Karen. My father was a very close friend of Freddie Kyle of the Kyle Isles when we lived in the Cook Islands back in the 1970s. Freddie went on to start the first FM station in the Cooks.
1: Wow.
0: Fun fact.
1: Wow. That's
0: from Mark.
1: Yeah, no, it's a famous name. It's a famous name in the islands.
0: Yeah, I can imagine why. You know?
1: Yeah, absolutely.
0: What a pro he was too. Absolute pro.
1: I bet.
0: Well, I didn't know him personally, but just his performances, just so slick.
1: Yeah.
0: Very slick. All right, so we can watch the APRAs on Wednesday night.
1: Watch it this Wednesday. Tune in. I can't tell you who the performers will be because we like to reveal those on the night.
0: On the night, okay.
1: Yeah.
0: That's a surprise
1: that's
0: as to who is
1: right.
0: going is to rework those five tracks that you mentioned.
1: I can say that the music director who's in charge, I guess, or helps
0: us. Who is the music director this year?
1: So he curates and puts all the performances together, and that's Godfrey de Grew, who, you know, from Shea Fu's band.
0: Great.
1: And, great songwriter, music educator, producer. He's amazing, so I know he will do a great job.
0: And when do you get to do rehearsals, on the day or?
1: They've been rehearsing.
0: I bet they have. Yeah.
1: Generally, yeah, for 2 days before we sound check and we rehearse, and
0: great.
1: We'll get the.
0: All
1: we'll
0: right,
1: all
0: so if you're listening and you think I'd really like to watch it on Wednesday night, it's live on Radio New Zealand, but it's also on YouTube. And, you know, you can watch the pictures as well.
1: You can.
0: You don't just want to hear the audio. And we're going to finish with the track that won the APRA Silver Scroll in 2017 when you did the ceremony in Dunedin. This is Lord.
1: This is Lord Greenlight. And obviously, you know, we all know Lord and what an absolute true international sensation she is. Still very dedicated, loyal APRA member. We love it a bit. And, you know, as a representative of us around the world, and she's just, you know, just finishing now a massive world tour that has just been such a phenomenon. We're really proud of her. That show in Dunedin, the music curator that year was Shane Carter, which was a brave move, I think, on our part to let Shane drive the vehicle that night. And this performance, I remember the performance of this song, which was a super pop hit at the time, you know, so it wasn't surprising that it was there. But in Shane's hands, and I'm just struggling to remember the name of the it was an artist by the name of Ron Gillipoli, I think. I apologise if I've got that wrong, but the performance was next level out there. I don't know whether she ever saw it, but she would have been quite surprised.
0: Is it recorded anywhere?
1: It's online. If you Google it, it'll come up.
0: It's 2017.
1: It's something else. It was quite disturbing at the time.
0: Disturbing. Okay, that's a good word.
1: But brilliant at the same time.
0: All right. Well, Ant, thank you so much for coming in.
1: Thanks, Karen.
0: As I said, on a very busy week leading up to the APRA Silver Scrolls on Wednesday. And thank you for all the work that you do on behalf of songwriters. You know, that's very much appreciated. And I know sometimes, as you say, it's not easy, but all those few cents and a few dollars, you know, they go a long way in a New Zealand environment, don't they?
1: They sure do.
0: Okay, here's Lord and Greenlight with the winning APRA Silver Scroll from 2017. Thanks, Ant.

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12: 95BFM with Karen Hay on the Saturday Spring. Good morning, Morena, if you've just joined us. Coming up shortly, we've got a song from Insane Times with George Henderson and Finn Johansson with Demo Gods at 10:30. Matthew Crawley is wearing the Demo Gods crown this morning. What have those two conjured up? We'll find out at 10:30. The text number here is 5395. Always great to hear from you. And also the phone number. What is the phone number? If only I could remember it off the top of my head. I've got it written down somewhere. 09-309-3879. That's the number. Okay, yesterday, as it does every Friday, the Flying Nun newsletter popped into my inbox, and yesterday they had a story about The Fall and the live recording of the band at Main Street in Auckland in 1982, which actually came out on Flying Nun. It sounds unlikely, but it did. And what Flying Nun say in this newsletter, they say, unfortunately, however, this Fall in a Hole album became a somewhat controversial release for the label, as Mark E. Smith and Chris Knox had different opinions as to what had been authorised, leading to an awkward situation and various export restrictions on the records that had already been manufactured. So despite all this, so that was a long gone in the distant past, it's being reissued. The album, double album, by Californian label Superior Viaduct comes out on red vinyl and black vinyl if you want it. And the label themselves, Superior Viaduct, say this. I'll quote them from their press release. Originally released on Flying Nun in 1983, Fall in a Hole is a double LP of an especially incendiary fall show at Main Street Cabaret in Auckland, New Zealand in August 1982. The second of a two-night stand, this would be the band's final concert of its successful first tour of Australia and New Zealand, recorded by longtime Flying Nun associate Chris Knox, who also made the striking cover artwork. And I'll add in here myself that it had Doug Hood, who was on the desk recording the sound. They don't put that in this release, but Doug was there on the sound, the late Doug Hood. And they go on to say the label, the set list is peppered with a mix of singles and album tracks, old and new, including several that had yet to be released. Superior Viaduct's edition is the first time that Fall in a Hole has been released on vinyl. It includes liner notes by Roy Montgomery, digital transfers made from analog master tapes in the Flying Nun collection and Chris Knox collection held at the Alexander Turnbull Library, National Library of New Zealand. I've seen that where those tapes are kept in the collection under the Alexander Turnbull Library. When I went to do the Lilburn lecture, they took me on a wonderful tour of all of their stuff that they had down below the library, and it's absolutely, of course, it's perfectly, the temperature is perfect for those tapes, and the curators of that and the people who look after those tapes, just, you know, they're superb. They really do care about what they're doing. So I thought I would play this morning from that live at Main Street, The Fall, and the track is called The Classical. Here's The Fall.

Philadelphia. This is the home of the band. This is the home of the band. Hey there, Bob Fence. And a message for you. Rub it out, rub it out. Rub it out, rub it out. Kill it. Rub it out, rub it out. I destroy.

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15: I'm a victim of the electronic age.
16: Good morning, Karen. Today's song from Insane Times is from an album that dropped just a couple of weeks ago on the far side of the Pacific Ocean, in a country called Chile. The artist, Acrela, first came to my attention in 2024 with a track with the unreadable title of No Siempre, followed by one of those humorous pictures you can make out of keyboard symbols. This song was a completely original mix of plug, reggaeton, or rather neo pareo, which is a modern reggaeton derivative, drum and bass, and hyperpop, and I discovered an earlier mixtape of trap music, 001. So I pre-ordered her album Epistolares, which became Album of the Year 2024 at Songs from Insane Times, despite my not understanding a word of Spanish. Acrela's new album is called Lucimero al Mundo y Noto Que Está Girando, pardon my Spanish, which translates as Lucy looked at the world and noticed that it's spinning. This is a reference to some Beatles lyrics, because Lucy in the Sky with Diamonds was the first song Acrela learned to play, and Lucimero is very much a rock album, albeit done in a hyperpop studio style. The riffs are exciting, the production is extremely eventful, and Acrela's husky auto-tuned voice is as appealing as ever. As on Epistolares, many songs are briefly interrupted by peaceful interludes of classical repose. Back when she was making trap music, Acrela said, "Trap is not about love," which is exactly the kind of aphoristic insight into music that I live for. But the rock songs on Lucimero are very much about love, and they're sung with a sense of joyful longing. She's one of the very best at projecting herself into her music. There are little Beatles references in the arrangements, but also ideas that should make sense to people who were listening to bands like Stella and Garageland in 90s Auckland, mixed up in the most delightful 2026 hyperpop production. The song I've chosen from Lucimero, Al Mundo y Nota Que Está Girando, is one of its loudest rockers, Un Corazón Inestable, an unstable heart.

0: That was a song from Insane Times on 95BFM.
1: Thanks so much, George, for another song from Insane Times. Always comes up with the goods. It's 24 minutes past 10 on Saturday Spring with Karen Hay. And half past 10, we welcome Finn Johansson and Matthew Crawley into the studio. They've been working on a new demo, so I'm really looking forward to hearing it. Before that, I want to play a Brighton four-piece all-female indie band. They're called Lime Garden. They've got a new single out. It's called Moving Target, and this band put out their second album earlier this year, Maybe Not Tonight, which came out on So Young Records. They've been doing all the summer in the Northern Hemisphere, so they've been doing all the big big festivals, and gone down a treat, and then heading off on a comprehensive tour of the UK and Europe and then onto the US, with a lot of the venues already sold out, and they're actually playing in Leeds tonight. If you happen to be listening in Leeds, they're playing at Stylus in Leeds this evening. And the front person for this band is Chloe Howard. She fronts Lime Garden, and she says about this track, Moving Target, which is an absolute classic pop song, she says, the lines in it go, you can't fall in love with a moving target. And Chloe says, it's all about making, this is not her quote, but this is me, it's all about making bad choices when it comes to romance. She says, falling in love even when you know it's not going to work out. It's rare to find people you are magnetically drawn to, but when you do, just dive in and brace yourself for whatever happens. Heartbreak is always worth it. Yeah, well, not sure about that, Chloe, but when you're 23, who cares? Here's Lime Garden and their new track, which they'll be playing in Leeds tonight. It's called Moving Target.

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3: Wah! 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
6: This thing on.
4: Actually, it's really funny that that particular line is in that little sting that you do, because is this thing on? Every week I have to check. Hello, good morning to Finn Johansson, and you've got a guest with you, Matthew Crawley. Good morning.
7: Welcome. Hello,
4: Matthew.
7: Good morning.
8: Hi, both of you. Hi.
4: How are you?
7: Pretty good. Yeah, I'm in a kind of a heightened state of exhaustion, but in mid full activity. Today I have to DJ 5 hours of ABBA to 500 people.
4: Wow.
7: And so I feel like, and I DJed till 3 o'clock this morning and got home at 4, so I feel kind of I'm waiting for delirium.
9: Matthew said off microphone to me, he said, you'd think that this show Demo Gods would be the exciting part of my day.
7: No, but I didn't say that. I said the thing I'm having to focus on the most.
9: Oh, yeah.
7: This is the most exciting. This is the most exciting part of my day.
9: But I actually have to DJ ABBA for five hours in front of 5,000 people.
7: That's like my focus. I've done this thing. It's ready to go. I can just walk away while the explosion happens now. And now I'm walking towards a different building full of TNT.
4: Hey, so
7: SOS.
4: I'm going to just rewind you there. 5 hours of

0: you sell like four tickets. So this is this is me declaring.
1: It'd be like that.
2: Yeah, and nostalgia rules.
0: I'm done. I'm a singer songwriter now.
2: You're a singer songwriter today. Again. Put that hat on, that crown on.
0: Yeah.
2: Right. So, and last, you would have. I don't know if you heard what we were talking about.
0: I did. 3:30 this morning. I listened to it just to be ready for today.
2: Last week, and the line in that was, "Everybody knows Matthew Crawley."
0: I keep every new program director I petition just to take that line out of the FAQ, because it worries me that if I ever get into PR, that people will say, oh, I've read that FAQ on BFM, you're not getting shit on that playlist.
1: Yeah.
2: But, well, okay, so you've been busy, you two. In amongst you programming 5 hours of ABBA, did he take you into the van? Or what?
0: Yeah.
2: He did?
0: Yeah, my mama warned me, but I got into the white van with a... Well, the good news is that, as Finn said on the... very kindly said on the radio, we're becoming friends. And so I think that a couple of incidents in the recent months have led to Finn being less of a stranger and more of a friend. And I think that was what allowed me to feel comfortable getting in his white van.
1: And that's very sweet.
0: We should clarify that Finn's recording studio is in the back of a white van.
1: Yeah, what was the experience like for you? So you bought a banjo in, you bought a guitar, and we jumped in. You know what, I'll say my first thing.
0: Did I bring a guitar? I didn't bring a guitar.
1: You brought a nylon string guitar.
0: Oh, I did, okay. We didn't use it.
1: No. And then also this ghost banjo. I don't know where the banjo is in the song, but it's in there.
0: I thought I heard it, but yeah.
1: It's in there somewhere. I forgot that it existed until Matthew reminded me. But I'll say, I just wanted to say one thing.
0: Okay.
1: We were maybe like an hour through the process, and this is like maybe a little window into the mind of Matthew Crawley. We got the drum beat, we got the bass line, we got the tempo and some of the melodies, and he stopped and he was like, have you heard this particular song from 90s David Bowie? And I was like, no. And so we stopped and I put it on. I was like, I'll put it on my title. And we put it on. It was the exact same tempo, it was the exact same key, it was the exact same chords, and a pretty similar melody. And I was like, this guy has an encyclo brain.
0: Yeah.
1: It was incredible. I've never heard anything like it. And it's not like it's not like our song's even that derivative. But there is, I imagine, any song you'd make, there'd be a song you could go like, oh, it's exactly like that one. And Matthew just pulled it out of thin air. It was crazy.
0: They call me the encyclopedia.
2: last week, it was like a dog's dinner, our music choice for you.
0: Yeah, there was this guy, David Apple, lived in New Zealand for a wee while, and he... I used to play solo quite a bit in my old life at the wine cellar, and he liked this particular song I'd recorded and put on MySpace, and he said, asked if he could remix, and I said, yeah, but it's kind of become the only representation of that, like the only proof of life that I have online, really, of my old...
2: So we played that, didn't we?
1: Yeah, we did.
0: Yeah.
2: And we were both scratching our heads. Was this the song we were meant to play?
1: Because I'd been like, Matthew's got such a beautiful
0: voice.
1: Wait
0: for the drop. Wait for the drop.
2: Have you got... Look, well, what should we play first? Do you want to play the demo? Do you want to play just the one we didn't play last week?
1: Yeah, why don't we do that? It might give us some karmic retribution.
0: What, should I just sit here and like watch you guys listen to it?
1: Retribution.
0: That's what we're doing today, isn't it? Really?
2: You can sit here and watch us.
1: You can narrate it if you want.
2: Listen to it.
0: Well, just as I said, like in my old life, probably pre Golden Dawn, I used to play solo all the time at the wine cellar. It was just
2: the electric guitar
0: that I had, and it got stolen from the wine cellar. I left it. I used to play this so often that I left it there just so I could just have it when
2: got
0: I
2: a
0: got
2: bit
0: there.
2: Loose on it.
0: Yeah, and it was, and someone broke in through the skylight of a cafe at the top and came all the way down to the wine cellar and stole all the guitars that were there. And it was such a dick move.
2: What an awful thing to happen.
0: Yeah, and I found a replica of the same guitar online. A few years later, I bought it, but it was never the same.
2: I wonder who did that.
0: I really wonder too. If
2: you follow it up.
0: If you find an Ibanez ST-300 from 1970s Japanese guitar, natural color, very heavy. If you have one of those in your possession and you're not my friend Luke, who bought my replacement guitar, love to know about it, because that guitar, was really.
1: This is a bad take, but if you're coming through the skylight and you steal a whole bunch of stuff,
0: good on you, right?
1: That on its own is kind of cool.
0: Yeah, it was Pink Panther.
1: It's kind of Mission Impossible 1.
2: Yeah. What, you go out with the guitars one by one?
1: Exactly. What do you do?

0: Do you repel it?
1: Yeah.
0: I can only imagine it sounded like that.
2: Okay,
3: I might have just opened the door and gone out that way. Hey, this is not the demo that you've been working on.
0: No.
3: Hey,
0: I've actually got Saddle the Violin here, which is the other Matthew Crawley demo.
3: Okay, the one we couldn't play last week.
2: Yes. And the end of that story is that I just have, just through various circumstances and no guitar, just given up on the whole idea of it. And in the back of my mind, I'm like, yeah, one day. I still make songs.
0: Oh,
2: but it's
0: mate.
2: Been over 10 years.
0: Well, that day.
2: Karaoke with Finn one night, I think I must have pinned you to the wall and been like, I'm going to be one of your demo gods, people. And you're going to let me. If you want to work in this town, Finn Jacobson, you'll let me.
0: If you want to sing anymore, Al Green with me.
2: You want to get on that BFM playlist?
3: All right, now
2: don't
3: technical
2: believe what you've read.
3: Sort of maestro over there. You reckon you're going to play this?
0: I'm playing it right now.
3: Good luck.
2: God.

0: Sorry, I said something.
1: Is that it?
2: Is that it?
3: So what we're all saying, not for the reason
1: Where's
3: that it
1: the
3: was,
1: chorus?
3: We wanted it to be over. But wait, was that not the whole thing?
1: What?
3: No, it was three minutes and 25 seconds.
1: That was more. Yeah.
2: You've got a text, Matthew. You've got mail. It says, "This is beautiful, Matthew."
1: That's nice.
2: Yeah.
1: Well, as I was telling you off air, the last time I got, I did anything on BFM with my solo music was when Charlotte Ryan was on Morning Glory, so that ages this experience. And I played a song, played my little heart out, and the only text that came in said, "Poor gay Matthew Crawley."
3: And look at you now.
1: Look at me now.
3: Rich, gay Matthew Crawley.
1: Yeah, I'm going to go with Pan, maybe.
3: Rich,
1: yeah.
3: Pan, yeah. Matthew Crawley.
1: Yeah,
2: all right.
1: If that's okay.
3: No, of course.
2: Rich, Pan, Matthew Crawley. Everyone knows Matthew Crawley.
1: Rich, what? Hang on a second. Rich.
2: Yeah, Rich, you know, that's wrong.
1: I'm currently wondering
3: you
1: how
3: spent
1: to pay
3: so long, you spent so long nailing down Pan that you let Rich fly way by.
1: Yeah. And then suddenly, like, my every 1 minute, my brain is like, how do I pay the rent this week? How do I pay the rent this week? Then that kind of kicked in, and I was like, Rich?
2: Well, Matthew Crawley is our guest on Emo Gods this week.
1: And then the other 30 seconds was like, I want to have sex with everyone.
2: He survived the experience with Finn in the white van. God knows what
3: Guys,
2: went on
3: stop
2: in there.
3: Making white van jokes.
2: Yeah, I can't help
1: Hi,
2: it.
1: Hi, Phoebe.
2: I haven't even seen this van myself, but I know
3: it's
2: that...
3: It's not even white, it's rusty.
2: Is it? What colour is it?
1: Memory's weird, isn't it?
3: It's off-white.
1: Yeah.
2: Oh, even worse. Off-white van.
3: Off-white with little brown dribbles from the rust treatment.
1: It's off the road.
2: Okay, so they've been busy. They've been doing a demo. So what we just heard was what we should have played last week when we were building up to seeing you, Matthew. Part one. This is part two. You've done it. It's ready to go. And I actually heard it this morning when you sent it, and it's fabulous.
1: Thank you. I'm actually really... Oh, I nearly said happy with it, but I think I am quite happy with it. I was quite dreading it because, you know, like I do most of my work, all my work really is either comedy rock bands or, they're not me, that's like fun character, and or it's all behind the scenes stuff or BFM stuff. And I was saying to you guys that I kind of feel like making earnest music is kind of feels like an imposition on people for me at the moment. It's not something that I feel like anyone's asking for or that anyone would be comfortable with. So it's kind of a thing for me to put it out. And so I appreciate it.
3: Hey, well, like there should be an outlet for you that's like, I don't give a shit what people need or think or want, you know?
1: I need a chance.
3: That's what writing songs is. And the thing is with you is that you professionally work around people who do earnest songwriting on the highest possible level. So it's just easy to get your brain all twisted about that, I think.
1: I know. But I think probably what I need to do is make up a pseudonym, you know, like a kind of a stage name, like kind of
3: Matthew Morley.
1: Biggles Hambo.
3: Biggles, the serious non-clown.
2: Look, Matthew, we're asking for it.
1: Yeah, yeah.
2: And we're comfortable with it.
1: Great. Yeah. Hey, look.
3: You did ask to be on this show, but we would have asked
1: I really did. I did ask it. I did exactly that thing about the pinning you against the wall and making you. I did do that.
3: And this is, we responded to the prompt with something that was personal and emotional
1: That's
3: to you.
1: That's right.
3: Which is the plight of the DJ. But the thing was, play us something we can dance to. That was the prompt from
2: Karen. Play
3: something
2: we can dance to. That's right.
3: And I do want to say, like I said last week, this is finishing off an actual Demo Gods triptych of songs, of You're Not the Bloody Doors, of things that people say, the prompt that is in speech marks. Karen sometimes will give a prompt that's a quote. Mm-hmm. And the first one, the very first Demo Gods we did with Lips was, "You're Not the Bloody Doors, Mate." The one we did with Flower Stream was, "Would you mind keeping it down?
2: Please.
3: Please." And then finally, we rounded off with Matthew Crawley and Play Us Something We Can Dance To. And can you tell us about how that was very triggering for you?
1: No, it was. I feel like I come to earnest. I still have to come to earnest via like a kind of humorous thing. So that's a good.
2: You could be Ernest Pan.
1: Play something we can do. Because I do a lot of DJing and you play, and 99% of people just having a good time and saying, "This rules, thank you so much." But of course, we all listen to the one squeaky wheel in this life. And so I was playing at this at a 60th, and this person was like demanding Born Slippy, which is a great song. I bloody love it by Underworld. And I was like, yeah, the thing is, if I play it, like, there's kind of no way we can't, that's the peak, and beyond that people will be disappointed, and play it, and like really kind of just have, you have to play this song. So I played it and everyone went just absolutely bananas, and after that I completely lost the whole room because there was like the everything I had planned was like out the window. So it was this kind of funny thing where it's like people come along and they think that they kind of want to, they think they know how to, where the room should go, and like, you know, as if you've never opened your eyes before, and like, kind of play some techno, man. We're the same age, someone said to me one time. it's a funny thing that when you said, I know, that was so weird. And then last night at 2:59 a.m. before I finished DJing, this woman came up to me with her phone and it held it up and just said Born Slippy. So I was like,
3: really?
1: It's meant to be, yeah.
3: No, that's incredible. And yeah. Where do you go but nowhere from Born Slippy? The only DJ set I've ever played was at the Big House in Parnell like 3 months ago, and I ended it with Born Slippy.
1: Really? Nice. I ended it with Girls Just Want to Have Fun to get rid of all the boys.
2: Oh, nice. 3 o'clock in the morning, did she even realise you were playing it?
1: She seemed very coherent.
3: Oh, yeah, she probably thought she was pay-waving.
2: Yeah, hey, Rich Pan MC would be a great handle.
1: Yeah.
2: Loving this segment, that's a text for you. And love earnest music. Okay, let's do it. We've talked enough about it.
3: That's right.
2: And
1: let's push it off the cliff.
2: Yeah, the prompt was play something we can dance to. It's Finn Johansson, well, it's Matthew Crawley and Finn Johansson. And the track is called Clearing the Room.
1: Yeah, do you think you could ask them to put it on the playlist as well, because I don't think I could
3: see what I could do next.
1: Thank you very much.

0: There you go, clearing the room. Demo God's Demo from Matthew Crawley and Finn Johansson. Well done, Matthew and Finn.
1: Well done, Matthew.
2: Well done, Finn.
1: Thank you for coming in.
2: Well done, Karen, for having the good sense to play it.
0: I've got some mail for you, Matthew.
2: Mm-hmm.
0: What was the last one?
2: What is this, what
0: gay
2: now?
0: Matthew. No, loving this. Our own Jarvis Cocker. Love your work, MC Crawley. Rock on.
1: Hey.
2: Well, I'll take that.
0: Bravo, Matt and Tasty Production, Finn.
2: Yeah.
1: Thank you.
0: And as a retired DJ, I can really relate to this demo. So that must have been was that the demo when we played the demo or the one before?
2: Just that song. That song.
0: Okay. And I remember the show with Charlotte Ryan and loving the songs. Didn't text in, but did tell you I loved it years later at an Ebony Lamb show.
2: Oh.
0: Love this new stuff too.
2: Well, thank you very much.
1: Thanks for texting in, everybody.
0: And that was effing great. That's why I love the bee.
2: Oh, how about that?
1: Oh, wow.
0: So good, Matthew and Finn. That's from Jacinda.
1: Guys, the texts are lighting up.
0: And Sarah says, oh, my God, Matthew, that was me at the 60th, and I don't know what to say except I was a bit overexcited and didn't mean to be obnoxious.
2: You weren't. Okay, I want to be very clear. You were not obnoxious, and it was so good, but it did come to mind. I was like, this is a dramatisation of that. Of course it is. That's why you never go on the internet.
1: This is proving the BFM thing we're on the website.
2: No, I don't. I want you to feel proud that that was you, because it is such a good song. It was just funny that it happened again last night. But it is one of those things where you just, like, you have, like, sometimes it's like Beyonce. It used to be Beyonce. Like, someone was like, if you play Beyonce, you've got to play Beyonce. And then it's just like, you don't know, what can you do after that? And it's because it's such a good song.
1: Also, I say keep doing what you're doing, Texter, because you've inspired art.
2: That's right. And also, you should be a DJ.
1: Yeah. And also, we've got to go, don't we?
2: Yeah.
0: Just about. We're coming up to, it's about 4 minutes to 11. And thank you so much, Matthew. I'm so glad that you pinned him against the wall.
1: Mm. Yeah.
2: Me too.
0: And asked to come on the, like beat him around the head or something. Mm. Is that what you said? Pressed him heavily against the...
1: Right. Ow!
0: That was good.
1: Ow, Matthew!
0: And how do you get that on the playlist?
2: What? Oh, yeah, well, let's find out. I'll read the FAQ.
0: Righto. Finn, thank you, and you can go and...
2: Can you play Born Slippy?
0: No. Somebody texted me to ask that.
2: Someone's just texted in, so...
1: It's 8 minutes long, so you have to play the second half over the first half.
0: I've got to play this. Okay, thank you.
1: Okay.
0: Okay, bye.
2: Sorry.
0: Bye.
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20: Big Girls Don't Cry, the poignant debut feature by local favourite Paloma Schneiderman, is out in cinemas now. Having premiered at Sundance this year, the film follows 14-year-old protagonist Sid Bookman over summer in 2006, as she discovers desire, identity, and the internet. Rating R16, sexual material, sexual violence, drug use, and offensive language.
21: I'm not like a geek or anything.
22: I know. You're a cool girl, obviously.
20: Big Girls Don't Cry, in cinemas now.
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0: 95 BFM, that's it from me this morning for the Saturday Spring. It's just coming up to 11 o'clock, and my great thanks to Aunt Healy, who came in to talk to us about the 100 years of the Australasian Performing Right Association. Thanks to George Henderson for introducing us to another song from Insane Times, and of course thanks to Finn and Matthew for their composition. Hunter is here this week for Totally Wired, so he's standing by to bring you his show through till 2 o'clock this afternoon. I'm going to end with a band called, well, they're a duo actually. They're two sisters. They call themselves Disgusting Sisters, Juliana Hopkins and Josephine Hopkins. And their debut album is out on the 30th of October. It's called Skin and Blisters. And this particular track, they say, waste of space is about forgetting someone after a breakup, like your brain is on. There's a hard drive that's run out of storage. All the unused data gets wiped and the memories are gone. You were never worth the upgrade. You were just a waste of space. Okay, thanks very much for listening. Thanks for your texts and all your communication. And back next week at 9 o'clock. This is Disgusting Sisters to end.

That's right. Totally Wired here on 95BFM. My name is Hunter, here in the hot seat until 2 o'clock this afternoon, bringing you all new music for the next couple of hours, starting off the show nice and slow and then building up to a bit of fun for your Saturday afternoon. Of course, this one here is new from Helen, which is Liz Harris of Grouper. It's a little side project from them. They've made a comeback album. This is the closing track on that album, Canyon. Then one of my favorite local artists based down in Dunedin, Maxine Funke, with Whole Country. That's the latest from them. And then we started off the show with Head Arm, a track called Lucid. They're based over in Minnesota. New record, Shade Songs, just came out at the end of September. Would love to hear from you over the next couple of hours, so if you want to get in touch, feel free to shoot me a text, 5395, or jump on the phone, 309-3879. Feel free to let me know what new music you've been enjoying at home. If we've got room, we'll try sneak it into the show. Long player for this week is an incredible new band based out of Te Whanganui Ātara. It's The World Is Against You. They've just dropped a new record, Patron Saint, so we're going to hear from them at 1 p.m. I'm going to break down that album track by track, thanks to New Zealand On Air. Alright, let's get into it. It's good to be back in the studio.

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0: Dad rock expert.
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0: Techno master.
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0: Jazz aficionado. 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

0: And another thing is you can listen to us while you're at home or while you're relaxing or doing some chores, or you can take us along for company while you're driving in your car. And we can even jog together if you have a small Walkman-type cassette player.
1: This is one that I've been listening to a bunch over the past week. New record from Vanishing Twin. The name of the album, Archives, just came out last week via Fire Records. And this track, So Calm, Case Study House number 8, is a particularly weird earworm. So I thought I'd pick this one out. I might play a bit more of a poppy one from them next week on Totally Wired, but I thought I'd go weird first. LJM is the solo project of a Melbourne-based musician, Lachlan McGeehan, who worked on last year's Acopia record. He's got a solo record coming later this year via Scenic Route, led by the single that we listened to before the break. It's Golden, This Feeling, and then that one at the top, Helen with Canyon. Let me know what you think of this.

Sometimes your name is in my drink. I take a sip and then I start to think. And sometimes I try to forget.

taken from the new record Jazz Dreams, which is coming out in a few weeks' time, October 23rd. That is a new single from Fina, an artist based over in Copenhagen. And we had one out of New York before that,

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coming up on lunch now. Gearing up for a very fun Saturday afternoon with this long one here from Mildlife. This is off of a new live record that they just dropped, pulling together some of their key performances from the last couple years. This is Automatic, one of my favorites from them, an older one, live in Mexico City back in November of 2024. Before the break there, DJ Python with Forgetful Angel, a new one that they've just put out featuring Tony Bontana. That is from an upcoming 12-inch To Accomplish Many Things, releasing via XL once again. That full EP out October 23rd. A little bit of local music before that. Call Center, the Current Bias remix of Object Permanence. That's from No Remixes Left on Premises. A little four-tracker that came out via Strange Behavior in mid-September. From Charlotte Adigri and Wallace Pupil, we had Goo Goo Gaga. They're gearing up for a new album coming later in the year. No official details have been announced for that one, but we know what those guys are up to. That track also co-produced by Soulwax, David and Stefan. I'm going to let this one play out. Might jump back in towards the end of the song to talk to you about a new single from Lucola, which we're going to play after this.

Automatic live in Mexico City from Mildlife's new live record. If you've just tuned in, this is Totally Wired here on BFM. My name is Hunter. I'm going to be kicking about for the next hour or so, bringing you all new music. And then next up, I'm very stoked to be premiering this track for Lucola, who is going to be releasing a new single in about a week's time, Drift. They're going to be celebrating with a single launch at Goblin next Friday. This is the lead single from an upcoming record, Naked on the Run, which is coming in January. So big ups to Luke for passing this on nice and early. You can let me know what you think and make sure you head along to see him at Goblin next Friday.

New from the man himself, Christoph El Truinto. This is Swamp Man Stomp. This is off of a 7-inch released in collaboration with the forthcoming album Musical Power. The third in Christoph's dub series and follow up to one of my favorite albums to come out of Aotearoa, Dubs from the Neighborhood. It's going to be celebrating this release on the 23rd of October with a release party at Whammy and support from Julian Dine, Leon Aoki and Dylan Biscuit. And expect some special guests there as well. I'm sure there'll be some vinyl floating around. Ahead of this, new one from Summer V, track called Let Go, and then the premiere of Lucola's new track Drift, and first taster of Naked on the Run, new album coming January 2027. As I said before, single launch at Goblin next Friday. I'm going to get into one from Goya Gambani after this, a track that they made with Joe Armin Jones. Goya Gambani's got a new EP coming later this month via Ghostly. Very excited.

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Can't Go Past, a Kylie Tatum remix. This is their new one of Vibraco from Alexander Flood. This is off of the Artifactual remixes that just dropped in September. And then before the break there, a Tamaki Makoto OG Double Double, now based over in Bangkok. The comeback single Hot Cakes, teaming up with producer BJ Leo. Goya Gambani in the mix as well with Joe Armin Jones. That's the lead single from Goya Gambani's 5-track EP, Bean Pie, which is coming out October 23rd via Ghostly. And then at the top, that Christoph Otuento Swamp Man Stomp, that's the B-side, only available on the 7-inch released ahead of Musical Power. New record from Christoph coming later this month. Play a new one of the Flamingo Pier record that came out yesterday. They're going to be celebrating with a gig at the Hollywood Avondale this evening. So if you like what you hear, go to Banished Music to get your tickets. Looks like it's going to be a good night. Hooker and Haynes on DJ support duties for that.

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1: Ready?
2: What is it? What
1: we're just going to do improv. We're going to just go off each other's
0: One word vibe. Each, yeah. kind of.
2: Oh, okay.
0: You're
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0: to
2: Big

This one here out of Berlin from Brandbrauer Freak. They're a trio based over there, remixed by Seven Davis Jr. on this track, You Can Buy My Love. Beaver Shepherd also contributing vocals to this one. And then out of East London, Belle Gopain, who's signed with Brownswood, just dropped an EP called Kizzy that came out earlier this year. Mind is a Dancer is a cut off of that, which just got a remix from IZCO, a Brownswood label mate. Flamingo Pier at the top, Piano 130, the new record Woven Together just came out yesterday. Going to be kicking about at a show at Hollywood Avondale this evening, supported by Frank Booker and Nathan and Jamie Haynes. This one here, another Kiwi expat, D. Tyrone, currently based over in Nam. They've just dropped a new EP. This is a cut off of that, Ritmo Nosh. Long player coming up in just under 20 minutes. Going to hear from The World Is Against You, a group based down in Wellington. Hope you're all enjoying the show thus far. Saturday's just getting started.

0: Hey, this is Gussie from Earth Tongue, and you're listening to Satan. 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
7: 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You're hooked, you want some more.

the latest from Takata Punani, Eurotrash, the DJ Brenda's extended mix, a little self-rework there. We also heard from D. Tyrone, Ritmo Nosh. And then I'm going to close out Totally Wired for another week with this one here from DJ Name, Hot and Unbothered. Before I do though, you can catch Takata Punani at Dog Music this evening. They're going to be playing alongside Fishing, Nikki by Nikki, Everybody's, and Eilish is going to be doing a DJ set to round out the night. I'm sure you'll see some BFM crew there happening at Whammy. Tickets from Under the Radar. Shout out to Al. We're going to get into Long Player after this as well. The World Is Against You, out of Te Whanganui A Tara, and your record Patron Saint. And that'll take you through until 2 p.m. I'll be back next week.

0: So, what kind of stuff do you like?
1: I'm really into something independent that can satisfy the mainstream and the nerds. Kind of eclectic, but like in a chill way. Like your uncle would like it, but also your cool younger niece.
0: So, McLeod's then?
1: Yeah.
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8: This is Thomas from Project Tway, or The World Is Against You, and you are listening to Long Play on 95 BFM. The album kind of was the first goal we set in mind because in 2025, so in doing Glasshead stuff, when I used to play in a band called Bald Leaf, which became Dylan, Joe, and Half Angel, and Twi, it split into the three because that band just kind of like a follow-up or whatever, but it split into three, and then that was at the very end of 2024. And in 2025, I was kind of like, oh, I kind of want to keep playing live music, but I don't really want to take it that seriously because Bald Leaf was like quite serious and whatever, and like so much admin and everything like there is now. So I kind of started focusing on running shows and putting out releases through Glasshead. And then... So Twi for a long time was just kind of like a fun kind of piss take band. Like we didn't really practice all too much. We kind of just played shows for the fun of it. And then in 2026 at the start of the year, we were kind of like, we kind of want to take things more seriously just purely because I was working so many shows. And then I think the big thing was working Newtown Festival and like seeing Softbait and being like, oh shit, I like kind of